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0: Passenger 31, is the area looking?
1: Engine 31 copying the area. Looking, caller states that it is on the north side of the Stark between 162 and 160.
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1: Copy that. Police are en route as well, code 3.

0: up 1 and 31. Do we have a more specific location?
1: Negative, caller was a passerby in a vehicle, said not sure exactly where, but 161 and 163 on the north side of Stark, between there.
0: Engine 31 copies.
1: 1705.
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0: Helps 1 minute 1329. When you arrive, you can go straight in. Police are with the patient.
1: Charlie.
0: 1713. And medic 1329 will be in the front of the building on the north side.
1: Thank you.
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1: Copy, arriving, 1714. Good afternoon, Medic 340, jail medical personnel are with the patient at the Sallyport to meet you.
2: 40, copy.
1: 1714.
3: 30, Medic 326, Priority 2, Bravo level injury. Going to your golf course, 14015 Northeast Gleason Street, respond on Ops 1. Engine 30, Medic 326, Priority 2, Bravo level injury. Going to your golf course, 14015 Northeast Gleason Street, respond on Ops 1 at 1714.

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1: 326, go for Ops.
2: 326, do you know if we're meeting at the clubhouse or on the course somewhere?
1: Looks like they are on the course at the 10th hole. I will draw a map drawing where their GPS is right now. It should be pretty easy access directly from the clubhouse.
2: Got it.
3: Engine 1 on air, medic 312, 32 Delta level breathing problem, watermark at the Pearl, 1540 Northwest 13 Avenue, Unit 105, spot on Ops 1. Engine 1, medic 312, 32 Delta level breathing problem, watermark at the Pearl, 1540 Northwest 13 Avenue, Unit 105, respond on Ops 1 at 1716.

0: 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Angel.
1: Engine 30, go for medic 326.
2: Medic 326 from engine 30. The 10th hole on the west course should be right next to the clubhouse.

Truck 13, medic 319, Priority 2 Delta level breathing problem. Buckman Terrace Apartments, 303 Northeast 16th Avenue. Unit 117, respond on Ops 1. Truck 13, medic 319, Priority 2 Delta level breathing problem. Buckman Terrace Apartments, 303 Northeast 16th Avenue. Unit 117, respond on Ops 1 at 1718.

0: Medic 331, 36 Alpha Level Fall, Andrea Place, 7621 North Portsmouth Avenue, respond on Ops 1. Medic 331, 36 Alpha Level Fall, Andrea Place, 7621 North Portsmouth Avenue, respond on Ops 1, 1720.
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0: Medic 326, I'm matching 30, I didn't catch any of that.
1: 326, we got a lead in from a guy on the golf cart. We're in the middle of the course right now. If you guys want to hang by the pro shop, I will try to clear you so you don't have to come all the way in here.
0: Copies, we'll be standing by.

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1: Fox 1, go ahead.
0: Excuse me, do we have a code for entry for the building on our current call?
1: Just a lockbox on the left side of the column by the front entrance. No code for it.
0: Thank you.
1: 23.
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3: 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Affirmed.
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Medic 328, Priority 6, Alpha Level Fall, Rose Quarter Transit Stop, 51 Northeast Holiday Street, respond on Ops 1 at 1726.

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1: Track 13, was that arrived?
3: I confirm the room number.
1: Room number should be 117.
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1: Not a problem, 1727.

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1: Responding 1728, and there were no calls and negative construction log.
0: Hey, firm, thank you. And just confirming, I see just a single device on my CAD here.
1: Copy that.

0: 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Op 3 is in use for Box 2603 at 1732.
1: The smoke. They think the fire is out. Assignment Squad 12, Engine 26, Engine 22, Engine 17, Truck 22, C2 on Ops 3. Dispatch for the Delta Level Structure Fire, 5841 North Fessenden Street. Initial reports of something on fire, lots of smoke. Assignment Squad 12, Engine 26, Engine 22, Engine 17, Truck 22, C2 on Ops 3 at 1733.

0: Dispatch clearing Ops 3 for Delta Level Structure Fire, 5841 North Fessenden Street, 1734.
1: Copy, it doesn't look like we had a fire responder assigned at this time.
2: My apologies, ma'am.
1: 1734.
0: Fire, 5841 North Fessenden Street. Initial reports that there was lots of smoke, something on fire, an alarm going off. Additional report that it was a fire in a oil fire in a pan. The pan is outside, lots of smoke still. Assignment squad 12, engine 26, engine 22, engine 17, truck 22 and C2 on ops 3.
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0: in the 26th arrived to a two-story wood frame constructed apartment, nothing showing, occupants sitting outside on the steps. Engine 26 will be investigating Engine 26 Live Command.
1: Engine 26 arrived to a two-story wood frame, nothing showing, occupants outside on the steps, investigating it.
2: Got it.
3: Have we cleared on Black Bear County at 1737?
2: Or arrived on the hydrant.
0: Truck 22, I'll have you assist Engine 26 investigation.
2: Truck 22, copy. Assist investigation, we're right behind you.
4: Command from Engine 26B, it was burnt food in a pot. The fire's out, no extensions. I recommend a recall.
0: 26B. I guess that's, we'll go ahead and recall the box. We'll keep Engine 26 on scene. We'll return all other companies. We'll go back to Office 1, County Commander.
1: Dispatch copies the recall of the Delta level structure fire, 5841 North Fessenden Street, Engine 26 working, all others clearing, back on Ops 1 at 1738.
3: Working and all other companies are clearing, they will be back on Ops 1, Ops 3 is now clear at 1738.

some information on the recall of the Delta Level Structure Fire, 5841 North Fessenden Street, end of 26 working, all others clearing, back on Ops 1 at 1739.

0: Engine 9, police on scene requesting you for access 532 Southeast Peacock Lane, respond on Ops 1. Engine 9, police on scene requesting you for access 532 Southeast Peacock Lane, respond on Ops 1, 1739.
1: Copy, responding 1740. And truck 1 is here, MDC is down. Just be advised, we updated slightly the call location. It'll be at the Yam Hill Transit Station platform just west of 2nd on Yam Hill.
2: Yam Hill Transit Station just west of 2nd, thank you.

0: Medic 1343, given the update on the call notes, can we just start a code 1 PD for him?
1: Copy. I will get them started. And
2: 1340. Why don't we take that call from truck 1 there, unaware.
3: Engineer DAI 2-1741.
1: Yeah.
2: One copy, thank you. We'll be in quarters.
1: Copy in quarters, 1741. And Ops 1 for Medic 1343, were you planning to stage or still going straight in with PD code 1?
0: As of now, we will go straight in and advise. I just want to get them started in case things escalate.

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Medic 320, police on scene requesting you code 1 for a hold, 8338 Southeast Buford Lane, respond on Ops 1. 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

0: enough one for truck four. OHSU doesn't have any updates for us, but as soon as they have an update, they'll let you know. Sounds like they're asking if you can come up on OHSU dispatch.
1: Trouble copies. I'll contact them over there.
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0: Hey, so I've been getting a hold of some of the police officers, and I am reading into the police call notes here. Due to the nature of the call notes, I am going to be staging on this call.

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1: Commercial general fire alarm. 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Engine 4, commercial fire alarm, Child Development and Rehab Center, OHSU, 707 Southwest Gaines Street, respond on Ops 1 at 1755.

0: Dispatch Receive 4, what did Truck 4 say about that commercial alarm that they just went on at the same location?
1: I didn't get an update on Ops 1, but they were over on OHSU Dispatch. Looks like the notes are that the security system showed no detector activation.
0: So security cleared them?
1: Paper?
0: That would apply to this one, too. You can go to clear engine 4.
1: Copy, 7256.
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Engine 4, you can remain in quarters. Engine 4, remain in quarters. Medic 324, Party 4, Charlie Level Allergic Reaction, 6633 Southeast Powell Boulevard, Powell's Seafood Restaurant, Respondent Ops 1, Medic 324, Party 4, Charlie Level Allergic Reaction, 6633 Southeast Powell Boulevard at Powell's Seafood Restaurant, Respondent Ops 1 at 1757.

Engine 7, medic 1325, Freddy 1, Echo level cardiac arrest, bottle drop, 555 Northeast 122 Avenue, respond on Ops 1. Engine 7, medic 1325, Freddy 1, Echo level cardiac arrest, bottle drop, 555 Northeast 122 Avenue, respond on Ops 1 at 1758.

0: 10-28, going through reports of smoke in the area of Northeast Halsey Street, Northeast 60 Avenue, spot on Ops 1. 10-28, reports of smoke in the area of Northeast Halsey Street, Northeast 60 Avenue, spot on Ops 1 at 1759.
1: Engine 7, this is now a CPR in progress. Ops 1 for Engine 7 and Medic 1325, this is now a CPR in progress. Spot from Truck 7. Truck 7, go. Take that call for the engine there in quarters and or. Copy that. And confirming you heard the traffic, CPR in progress. Affirmative.

Engine 3, Medic 345, Party 1 Echo Level over, cardiac arrest, Southwest 14 Avenue, Southwest Alders Street, Respondent Ops 1. 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
0: 1803.

0: 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We've arrived in the area. 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
1: 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The appended call GPS looks like the caller was mapping on the freeway.
0: 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We're going to clear.

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Medic 314, Party 4, Delta Level 6 person, Irvington Village, 420 Northeast Mason Street, Unit 511, Respondent Ops 1. Medic 314, Party 4, Delta Level 6 person, Irvington Village, 420 Northeast Mason Street, Unit 511, Respondent Ops 1, 1806.

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0: 14, we sure do. Thank you so much.

Engine 19, Mach 354, Purdy 2, unable to triage chest pain, Russellville Commons Apartments, 10320 Southeast Pine Street, Unit M, Mary 108, Respondent Ops 1, Engine 19, Medic 354, Purdy 2, unable to triage chest pain, Russellville Commons Apartments, 10320 Southeast Pine Street, Unit M, Mary 108, Respondent Ops 1 at 1808.

Engine 7, Medic 330, Purdy 2, Delta level chest pain, 13717 East Burnside Street, Respondent Ops 1. 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

0: 1 for medic 342.
1: 342, go for ops 1.
0: 342, can we get a repeat on the apartment number / can someone maybe listen?
1: Looks like apartment number is 511, and I will do a call back for someone to come get you.
0: Thank you.
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2: And PD.
1: Kind of confirming, is this likely going to be a deceased?
2: That's affirmative.

Squad 1, Medic 345, 32 Delta level assaults, Burnside Skate Park, 2 Southeast 2nd Avenue, respond on Ops 1. Squad 1, Medic 345, 32 Delta level assaults, Burnside Skate Park, 2 Southeast 2nd Avenue, respond on Ops 1 at 1817.

Engine 30, Medic 326, 32, Charlie Level chest pain, Beverly Grove Apartments, 1820 Northeast 104 Avenue, Unit 42, Respondent Ops 1. Engine 30, Medic 326, 32, Charlie Level chest pain, Beverly Grove Apartments, 1820 Northeast 104 Avenue, Unit 42, Respondent Ops 1 at 1819.

0: Ops 1-354, we are clearing this call. I just want to put a note on there that this caller is quite hostile to EMS.
1: Copy that. I will make a note. Thank you. 1821.
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0: Props 1 for engine 30 and medic 326. Safety information for you. You are headed to apartment number 42, but be advised the occupant in apartment number 45 is flagged as a dangerous person with a gun who is aggressive to fire and medical responders. Again, that's apartment number 45, unrelated to your target apartment 42, just nearby.
1: Copy, thanks.
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0: 1824.

0: Rescue 19, Engine 19 on air, Medic 1329, Priority 2, Delta level unconscious person, 82nd Avenue Transit South, 1598 Northeast 82 Avenue, respond on Ops 1. Rescue 19, Engine 19, Medic 1329, Priority 2, Delta level unconscious person, 82nd Avenue Transit South, 1598 Northeast 82 Avenue, respond on Ops 1, 1826.
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Squad 12, Medic 1356, Prairie 2 Alpha Level Burn. Dubin Multnomah Shelter, 9723 Northeast Sandy Boulevard, Unit 165, Respondent Ops 1. Squad 12, Medic 1356, Prairie 2 Alpha Level Burn. Dubin Multnomah Shelter, 9723 Northeast Sandy Boulevard, Unit 165, Respondent Ops 1, 1231.

Truck 4, Medic 321, Priority 2, Charlie Level Stroke, St. Francis Apartments, 1024 Southwest Main Street, Unit 618. Respondent Ops 1, Truck 4, Medic 321, Priority 2, Charlie Level Stroke, St. Francis Apartments, 1024 Southwest Main Street, Unit 618. Respondent Ops 1 at 1835.

Engine 31, medic 338, Prairie 2, Delta level choking, 19189 Southeast Yamhill Street, Unit 5, respond on Ops 1. Engine 31, medic 338, Prairie 2, Delta level choking, 19189 Southeast Yamhill Street, Unit 5, respond on Ops 1 at 1836.

Engine 7, Charlie level, commercial smoke detector, alarm 1441 Southeast 122 at Plaza 122, Swan and Alps 1. Engine 7, Charlie level, commercial smoke detector, alarm 1441 Southeast 122 Avenue at Plaza 122, respond on Ops 1 at 18-4.

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0: 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They'll walk him over to you once it's safe to do so.
1: 1843. Squad 12.
0: Squad 12, go for 1.
1: DM's on duty, investigator. 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

Star 25, Medic 346, Prairie 2, Delta level breathing problem. Odd Fellows Home, 3102 Southeast Holgate Boulevard, Unit D, David 109. Swan and Ops 1. Truck 25, Medic 346, Prairie 2, Delta level breathing problem. Odd Fellows Home, 3102 Southeast Holgate Boulevard, Unit D, David 109. Respond on Ops 1 at 1851.

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1: Copy, that was in quarters and aware.
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Medic 338, AMR 6, 7116 Southeast 302 Avenue, responding Ops 1. Medic 338, AMR 6, 7116 Southeast 302 Avenue, responding Ops 1 at 1855.

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Engine 7, Medic 328, Party 2, Charlie Level chest pain, Furwood Gardens, 819 Northeast 122 Avenue, Unit 127, respond on Ops 1. Engine 7, Medic 328, Party 2, Charlie Level chest pain, Furwood Gardens, 819 Northeast 122 Avenue, Unit 127, respond on Ops 1, 1857.

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Respond on Ops 1. Track 4, Medic 319, ready to Charlie Stroke, Keller Auditorium, 222 Southwest Clay Street, in the first balcony. Respond on Ops 1, 8 to 19-06.

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Bravo 406, 36 Alpha 6 person, Cascadia Health, 1930 Southwest 174 Avenue, Response 1. Bravo 406, 36 Alpha 6 person, Cascadia Health, 1930 Southeast 174 Avenue, Response 1 is making up.

Engine 4, Medic 319, Prairie 2, Delta unconscious person, Flat Pantry, 1305 Southwest 11 Avenue, responding Ops 1. Engine 4, Medic 319, Prairie 2, Delta unconscious person, Flat Pantry, 1305 Southwest 11 Avenue, responding Ops 1, it's 1911.

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Engine 22, medic 1335, 32 Delta, abdominal pain, 7616 North Johnswoods Drive, respond on ops 1. Engine 22, medic 1335, 32 Delta, abdominal pain, 7616 North Johnswoods Drive, respond on ops 1, it's 1915.

truck line medic 324, party 2 Delta breathing problem. First quarter transit stop, 51 Northeast Holiday Street. Respond on ops 1. Truck 1, medic 324, party 2 Delta breathing problem. First quarter transit stop, 51 Northeast Holiday Street. On the westbound platform, respond on ops 1. It's 1918.

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1: Thank you both. 1920.

engine 28, medic 3, 24, going with police for a priority 2 Delta vehicle versus motorcycle accident. He's found I-84 between exit 2 and exit 3, respondent ops 1. Engine 28, medic 3, 24, priority 2 Delta vehicle versus motorcycle accident. He's found I-84 between exit 2 and 3, respondent ops 1, it's 9031.

0: Ops 1 for Engine 28 and Medic 324. We have two callers on this. One put it eastbound at I-84 at exit 2. The other put it eastbound at I-84 at exit 3.
1: Engine 28, copy the update.

0: Spun, engine 28, medic 324, it's going to be at Cesar Chavez per ODOT's traffic cameras.
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0: CG4 copy. It is not west of Cesar Chavez, so we're proceeding until we find it. Officer says it's at 4-3.
2: Fire.
0: Engine 28, you've been canceled by AMR. Engine 28, disregard, sorry, truck 1, you've been canceled by AMR.
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0: Engine 28's arrived. We do have a motorcycle down on the freeway. Engine 28 will be investigating.
1: Have you arrived to a motorcycle down on the freeway investigating at 1927?

0: Spot 12, Medic 347, 31 Echo, cardiac arrest. Park Rose Sumner, transit stop 9525 Northeast Sandy Boulevard. Respond on Ops 1, Squad 12, Medic 347, 31 Echo, cardiac arrest. Park Rose Sumner, transit stop 9525 Northeast Sandy Boulevard. In the lot, respond on Ops 1, I-1930.
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2: ODOT responders are no longer working on Saturdays or Sundays.

Bravo 406, 46 off abdominal pain, East Park Place Apartments, 18837 South Museum Hill Street, Unit 205, respondent that's 1. Bravo 406, 46 off abdominal pain, East Park Place Apartments, 18837 South Museum Hill Street, Unit 205, respondent that's 1. It's 1931.

0: Rescue 74 on top at the GF traffic. 1931.
1: Yeah.
2: Yeah, the 347 you cut out at the end there. Was that clear fire personnel?
1: Negative. Keep them coming. We can't. We're looking for the person right now. Do we have a description of where they're at?
2: Negative. He was called in by the bus operator. Only thing we have is white male, 30 to 35 years old, and blonde.
1: Copy. We're grabbing rather.

0: Dispatch with a 31 rollover traffic accident, North Killingsworth Street, North Haight Avenue. Reports that a minivan has rolled over with somebody inside. Looks like police are on scene, responding on Op 6. This is for Engine 24, Truck 8, C2, Medic 1329, responding on Op 6. This is repeat dispatch for the Priority 1 traffic accident rollover. Reports of a minivan that rolled over with someone inside. Police are on scene. North Killingsworth, North Haight Avenue. 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It's 1933.
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0: This will be a repeat of the rollover crash north Killingsworth and Hay, being upgraded to a pin-in response. Police are on scene saying that this will be a pin-in. Engine 24, truck AC2, medic 1329, and we are on ops 6. We're also adding truck 13 for the pin-in response.
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2: And then at North Killingsworth Street, North Haight Avenue, Engine 24, truck AC2 and medic 1329 will be responding, as well as truck 13. Again, they are working on op 6 in use at 1954.
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0: Engine 14 being added to a traffic incident at North Killingsworth Street, North Haight Avenue. Responding on Op 6, Engine 14, pin in traffic accident, North Killingsworth Street, North Haight Avenue. Responding on Op 6, it's 1936.
1: Thank you, Ben.
2: Truck 13 was canceled by C4, and we are starting Engine 14 in place.
1: Copy, that's fine. We're arriving now. Looks like we have one vehicle on its side into a parked car. It appears everybody's out, but Engine 24 will be investigating and let us know here in a second. Actually, we do have one inside the vehicle.
2: Copy, one vehicle on its side into a parked car with one inside it. Engine 24 investigating.
1: C2 of Killingsworth Command and Engine 24 will be... checking truck 8, come up in case we need to do an extrication here, but I think we're probably going to be able to pull them out this passenger's door.
0: Charlie Stroke, 4305 Northeast Hassalo Street, respond on Ops 1, stand by for further dispatch.
3: Team 29 on scene.
4: In Engine 24. We do have one patient, not complaining of anything. We might need a salvo. We can go through the window.
1: Okay, you'll have extrication. Looks like it's probably going to be just either removing the window or bringing her out this passenger's door.
2: Okay, copies on the road.
1: And Medic 1329, I copied your on scene. 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
3: That's okay.
4: Okay, for Mission 24. We just need light stabilization stuff. We have the saws all here.
2: Picked up.

Engine 17, Mother 13, 4332 Delta, diabetic issue, Hayden Island Mobile Home Park, 1503 North Hayden Island Drive, Unit 10, respond on OPS-1. Engine 17, Mother 13, 4332 Delta, diabetic issue, Hayden Island Mobile Home Park, 1503 North Hayden Island Drive, Unit 10, respond on OPS-1, Hayden 1933.

0: 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We're just about to block out now.
1: Command copy. Just stand by there, engine 14. I don't think we're going to need you. We'll probably turn you around there a sec.
0: Engine 14, copy. Thank you. We'll stage about a block to the east for it, Chief.

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3: Rollover incident. We're going to leave engine 24, truck 8, C2, and AMR working for now. Engine 14 in clear. We'll hang on to op 6 for a minute. You don't need to monitor. I'll come around. So I'm going to find engine.
4: Dispatch copies the recall of the rollover incident, North Killingsworth Street, North Hayden Avenue. Engine 24, truck 8, C2, medic 1329 working on ops 1 and op 6 with no dispatcher. 1941.
1: And Killingsworth and Hay Avenue. They're remaining with engine 24, truck 8, and C2, as well as the medic on op 6. Op 6 will continue to be in use for a bit. 1942.

0: Off one from C2, we're clear of off six. And who are you showing as the on-duty PIO?
1: Have I just moved?

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1: Copy. Can you give me a last name attached to 362?
0: Looks like it is PIO minor.
1: Okay, thanks.
0: 1944.

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Medic Brief 54, 34 Charlie Overdose, Commodore Apartments, 1615 Southwest Morrison Street, Unit 107, in the lobby, Respondent Ops 1, 1932.

Engine 80, priority 3, elevator rescue, airport, parking, P1, 70, 100 Northeast Airport Way, P12, engine 80, priority 3, elevator rescue, airport, parking, P1, 70, 100 Northeast Airport Way, P12, timeout, 1953.

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0: Copy. Tunnel level, I'm showing southwest corner, V1, short term.

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0: Yeah, can you give me an elevator number, please?
1: Should be T12, Papa 12.

Bravo 413, 36 Alpha, Sick Person, Brown Apartments, 807 Southwest 14 Avenue, Unit 6, Respondent Ops 1. Bravo 413, Priority 6 Alpha, Sick Person, Brown Apartments, 807 Southwest 14 Avenue, Unit 6, Respondent Ops 1, it's 2001.

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0: Do we have AMR code 1 for intoxicated person?
1: Copy that.

0: F1 PSR4, sorry to clarify, is this ALS or BLS appropriate?
1: Can we have ALS? The patient is breathing, but we're not able to arouse him at all.
0: Copy. You code 1-711-3500 Southeast 122 Avenue, respondent on 1. Medic 344, PSR is on scene requesting you code 1-711-3500 Southeast 122 Avenue, respondent on 1. It's 21.

0: This is Red 1080. Individuals have been extricated from the elevator car, and we've shut down elevator 12.
1: Copy. Maintenance has been advised.

Engine 7, Medic 346, Priority 2, Delta Heart Problem, 15 Northeast 133 Avenue, Respondent Ops 1. Engine 7, Medic 346, Priority 2, Delta Heart Problem, 15 Northeast 133 Avenue, Respondent Ops 1, it's 2014.

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0: We're on the northwest corner of 122nd and Powell by the Rapid Cache, by the bus stop.
1: Before copy.

0: Virginia, Austin.
1: Roger, T, go ahead.
0: Okay, we're at the building. Do we either have an entry code or can we do a callback to get the door unlocked?
1: Having that no entry code, I will do a callback now and have her come out.

0: from the 413, they got a hold of her and said that they were, you guys were looking for the patient. She said okay and then hung up on us. We're not sure if that means she's coming down. Let me know if you don't see her in a couple minutes here.
1: 13, we're in the building. Thank you.

Engine 9, Triflon C4, Priority 30 gas investigation, odor of natural gas, 2520 Southeast Madison Street, Unit 5. Respondent Ops 1, Engine 9, Truck 1, C4, Priority 3 gas investigation. For reports of a natural gas odor, 2520 Southeast Madison Street, Unit 5. Respondent Ops 1, it's 2018.

C4, I see you have a radio on Ops 3. This is your Ops 1 dispatcher. We did not assign an Ops channel for that gas investigation. Let me know on Ops 1 if you want one.

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0: Do you have any more information other than just smelling the gas?
1: The source appears to be from our caller's stove. No one is sick or injured. Our caller is a third party for some reason? I'm not sure. I'll clarify with the call taker.
0: Engine 9, copy. Truck 1 from Engine 9. You guys can slow to code 1 for now. We're almost on scene.
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1: 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It is a first party caller. She's just waiting out front for you.
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0: 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Engine 72, Priority 5 Charlie, commercial fire alarm. Regency Gresham Care Center, 5905, Southeast Powell Valley Road, respond on Ops 1. It's 2023.
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0: We've made it into apartment 5. There's a slight smell up here. There's good ventilation at this time, both in the common space and in the apartment. We're going to investigate a little further. Right now, I'm not getting any readings, so.
1: Engine 9, copy.
0: We also can't find the caller. We're in the apartment without her.
1: Call back and have the caller meet us outside.
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5: Medic 1350, Priority 4 Charlie transfer, Sapphire at Fernhill, 5737 Northeast 37 Avenue, Unit 9, P is in Paul, Respondent Ops 1, Medic 1350, Priority 4 Charlie transfer, Sapphire at Fernhill, 5737 Northeast 37 Avenue, Unit 9, P, Respondent Ops 1, it's 2027.
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1: We're getting Northwest Natural started. 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
1: We have another patient that's gone down at our same location when you started as another code 3 medic unit.
0: Copy, another code 3 medic. I'll put you back on the call.

0: Paddock 323, crews on scene requesting you as a second ambulance, code 3. Rose Quarter Transit Stop, 1000 North Interstate Avenue, respondent ops 1. Paddock 323, crews on scene are requesting you as a second ambulance, code 3. Rose Quarter Transit Stop, 1000 North Interstate Avenue, respondent ops 1. It's 233.
1: He's clear.

Engine 20, 35 Alpha, lift assist 5969 Southeast 18th Avenue in the basement unit. Be aware the police are on scene at the same location. Respondent Ops 1, Engine 20, 35 Alpha, lift assist 5969 Southeast 18th Avenue in the basement unit. Be aware that there are police on scene at the same address for an active call. Respondent Ops 1 at 2035.

Squad 1235 Alpha, service call for a water problem, 6451 Northeast Killingsworth Court. 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

0: Hops 1 Engine 20, police are requesting that you stage in front of the house while they contact the caller who has a warrant.
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0: 23-24, 34 Charlie Psych Issue, Southwest 11 Avenue, Southwest EM Hill Street, respond on Ops 1. Medic 324, 34 Charlie Psych Issue, Southwest 11 Avenue, Southwest EM Hill Street, respond on Ops 1, it's 2024.
1: Yeah, maybe we'll walk in, homie.
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Engine 18, Engine 4 as an opposite responder, Priority 5, Bravo, small outside fire, northbound I-5 freeway, south of Southwest Taylor's Ferry Road exit on the right shoulder, reports of a fire. Respond to Ops 1. Engine 18, Engine 4 is an opposite responder, Priority 5, Bravo, small outside fire, northbound I-5 freeway, south of Southwest Taylor's Ferry Road on the right shoulder, reports of a small fire. Respond to Ops 1, it's 2044.

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1: 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We'll call if we need further resources, but we're going to have the best shot on this.
0: 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Engine
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2: 1435, they stopped chest compressions. 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

0: 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It's 24/7.
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0: You have further information. We're at the 295 exit. We're not seeing anything.
1: Looking at the original caller, they were mapping a bit of a ways south of between exit 294 and 295. Let me check and see if other callers confirm that location.
0: Copy. We'll continue down I-5 to 294. Thank you.
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0: I apologize for the confusion. So police originally requested you to stage out front, but they just let me know they're requesting a canine to drift out that way for the guy with the warrant. If you want to move a couple blocks for safety, they haven't told or confirmed anything, but feel free to move.
1: 20 copies. 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

0: 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Does police want us to come in now?
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3: 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We did not find it from 295.

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0: Next one for engine 18. I do hope this helps. I went ahead and added a drawing that should show on your MDT whereabouts a couple callers have been napping.
1: Yeah, copy. We'll be checking.
0: 2054. Mark 6221 North Lombard Street reports of a fire going in a vacant lot nearby. Responding off one, engine 26, ready to grass fire, grab and go, Mart. 6221 North Lombard Street, responding off one, it's 2054.

Engine 31, Medic 1337, Prairie 2 Charlie Stroke, 17423 Southeast Grant Lane, respondent off 1. 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
0: 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They're aware. 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
4: Dispatch engine 18, we checked both directions. We see nothing. We're good clear.
3: Gabby, what are you doing?
1: They're right by those bunch of trees. The patient is sitting on the ground. There's a wheelchair next to her, and there's a Covenant security guard there. I'm sorry, yes?
5: A shop store they're next to. Oh, never mind.

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1: 1325.
0: Just got another caller. It says she's in and out of the street, so I'm going to start police for you.
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0: Everybody's safe right now. Patient's safe too, but we will definitely need a POH and some assistance from law enforcement to get her onto the gurney.
1: I mean, they're coming up 6 right now. They're almost there.
0: Yep.
1: 2110.

Rescue 19, medic 326, party 2, Bravo bleeding, 4111, Southeast Ash Street, responder on 1. Rescue 19, medic 326, party 2, Bravo bleeding, 4111, Southeast Ash Street, responder on 1, 2113.

3546 Freddy 4 Bravo Assault, Kaiser South Interstate 3500 North Interstate Avenue. Respond on Ops 1. Medic 1356 Freddy 4 Bravo Assault, Kaiser South Interstate 3500 North Interstate Avenue. Respond on Ops 1. 15.

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Bravo level outside fire. Responder Ops 1. Engine 21 Glendale Southeast MLK under Morrison for a Bravo level bonfire. Responder Ops 1. 2116.

Engine 19, medic 345, Freddy 2, Charlie Stroke 324, Southeast 86 Avenue, respond ops 1. Engine 19, medic 345, Freddy 2, Charlie Stroke 324, Southeast 86 Avenue, respond ops 1, 2116.

Engine 9 over the air. Going to the medic 1343 and a pretty 2, Bravo bleeding. 4111 Southeast Ash Street, respond on Ops 1. Engine 9 over the air, going to the medic 1343 on a Priority 2, Bravo bleeding. 4111 Southeast Ash Street, respond on Ops 1. 2117

Medic 326, been arrested Coblin by police on scene. Dante's 350 West Burnside Street. Respond on all fun. Medic 326, been arrested Coblin by police on scene. Dante's 350 West Burnside Street. Respond on all fun. Coronel 20.

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2: 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Thank you.
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Engine 29, Medic 347, Freddy 2, Delta breathing problem, 12922 Southeast Center Street, respond Ops 1. Engine 29, Medic 347, Freddy 2, Delta breathing problem, 12922 Southeast Center Street, respond Ops 1, 2156.

31 alpha level lift assist for a 230-pound patient. 1717 Southeast 177, respond ops 1. 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

Engine 72, truck 71, belt level electrical problem with light, smoke in an apartment building, 2819 Northeast, Rennie Avenue. First responder ops 1. Engine 72, truck 71, delta level electrical problem with light smoke in a small apartment building, 2819 Northeast, Rene Avenue. An odor of burning plastic from the wall sockets. Responder number 1, 2932.

Bravo 405, 26 Alpha Fall, 14753 Southeast Ryan Street, respond ops 1. Bravo 405, 36 Alpha Fall, 14753 Southeast Ryan Street, respond ops 1. Turn 135,

0: Engine 13, Medic 353, Party 2, Delta, unknown problem, 2020 Condos, 2020 Northeast Multnomah, Unit 322, Respond Ops 1. Engine 13, Medic 353, climb out, 2138.
1: Carbon Miller, we got nothing showing people out front. We'll be out in rescue.
2: Engine 72, copy. Two-story wood frame apartment building, people outside, nothing showing, investigating at 2138.
0: Bravo level injury traffic accident with police, Southeast Division, and 158. Respond Ops 1. Engine 73, Medic 338. Party 2, Bravo, traffic accident with police, Southeast Division, and 158. Respond Ops 1. 2138.

4049, Party 6, Bravo Psychiatric call. Police almost on scene. 2751 Northeast 181 Avenue. Respond Ops 1. Bravo 409, Party 6, Bravo Psychiatric call. Police almost on scene. 2751 Northeast 181 Avenue. Respond Ops 1. 240.

Engine 10, medic 334, Freddy 2, Delta breathing problem. Lewis and Clark College, 615 South Palatine Hill Road. The patient is going to be at the East Hall, Gate 5, respond on Ops 1, 2141.

Truck 13, medic 1335, party 2, a Delta overdose at the bus stop by Plaid Pantry, 1715 Northeast 16th Avenue, respondent ops 1. Truck 13, medic 1335, party 2, a Delta overdose at the Plaid Pantry, a bus stop, 1715 Northeast 16th Avenue, respondent ops 1. Code 41.

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1: 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The person's name is not his name, but they won't come to the door.
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0: Dispatch Engine 21, just reading the call notes. Can we confirm no suspects around?
1: As far as we know, yeah, this is a passerby, a bartender here at the location. The patient's not saying what happened, so we are not positive, but they don't see anyone around that would look like a suspect.
0: Just 21 copies, thank you.
1: No problem, 2153.

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Respond on Ops 1. 2157.

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for 13, medic 1349, party 2, Bravo Bleeding, Allen, Fremont Plaza, 221 Northeast Fremont, number 207, respond box 1. 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

Roski 74, Medic 344, Party 2, Charlie Diabetic Issue, Quail Hollow Mobile Home Park, 21100 Northeast Sandy, number 60, response 1. 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

0: Squad 1, Medic 1343, Party 2, Delta Heart Problem, Pacific Tower, 333 Northwest 4 Avenue, number 1619, respond on Ops 1. Squad 1, Medic 1343, Party 2, Delta Heart Problem, Pacific Tower, 333 Northwest 4 Avenue, number 1619, respond on Ops 1, 2211.
1: The barrier that splits the two exits. We're transporting a patient. 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
2: 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Thank you.
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Bravo 413, Party 6, Alpha, sick person, village at headwaters, 3131 Southwest Marigold, number 207. Responder offline. Bravo 413, Party 6, Alpha, sick person, village at headwaters, 3131 Southwest Marigold, number 207. Responder offline.

Crew 4, Freddy 6, EMS request, police on scene, Loomis, Helena Park, 2500 North Commercial Avenue, respond ops 1. Medic 334, Freddy 6, EMS request, police on scene, Loomis, Helena Park, 2500 North Commercial, respond ops 1, 5017.

Engine 28, Medic 342, Pretty 2, Bravo Fall, Providence Elder Place, Scully, 5119 Northeast 57 Avenue, Respond Ops 1. Engine 28, Medic 342, Pretty 2, Bravo Fall, Providence Elder Place, Scully, 5119 Northeast 57 Avenue, Respond Ops 1, 3218.

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1: On scene, we are currently locked out of the building. We can't seem to find the patient's phone number on the call box. Is it possible for you guys to do a callback?
0: Yes, we'll do 2220.

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1: Great question. I don't know. I'll do a call back and see if we can find out.

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0: Got a voicemail on callback. Her name sounds like May Key. If you want to look at the call box and see if that name is on there, I'm going to check history and see if I can find something for you.
1: Perfect. We just found it. Thank you.
0: Happy. 2222. Medic 348 off one. 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
0: Thank you. 2224.

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1: Engine 28.
0: You and my 342 are actually still on the line with him. He said first floor, and then he said room 208, and then he said he's fine. And we're trying to find out if he really needs help or if he can find staff to confirm or not. I see you're close.
1: Engine 28 copies. We'll ask staff when we arrive.
0: I mean, he has dementia. It just probably explains all of this conflicting information. Mm-hmm. 23, 24.

truck 7, medic 338, party 2, Charlie breathing problem, 14241, Southeast Taylor Court, responder ops 1. Truck 7, medic 338, party 2, Charlie breathing problem, 14241, Southeast Taylor Court, responder ops 1, 5257.

Dynamic 1335, Purdy 4 Alpha Tech Person, 153 Southeast 26 Avenue, number 403, response 1. 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

0: Medic 340, Pretty Poor Alpha Sick Person, Bob Clark Commons, in the lobby, 655 North West Hoyt Street, response 1. Medic 340, Pretty Poor Alpha Sick Person, Bud Clark Commons in the lobby, 655 North West Hoyt Street, respond on 1534.
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Bravo 4/14. Being requested by Medic 1335 at 153 Southeast Tuesday's Avenue. Respond on Ops 1. 5406.

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1: 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I see you arriving on scene. I'm not sure what the discrepancy is there, but just FYI.
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2: Engine 20, Bravo level outside fire, 2806 Southeast Harney Street. There's some people in the tent in front of our caller's house with a fire going. Set off the caller's fire alarms and they refuse to put it out. Respond on F1. Engine 20, Bravo level outside fire, 2806 Southeast Harney Street. There's some people camped out front with a fire. Respond on F1, 5252.

Engine 14, Medic 1349, Priority 2 Bravo, a cold assault from 5050, Northeast Killingsworth Street. Respond on Ops 1 for Engine 14, Medic 1349, a Priority 2 Bravo, cold assault, 5050, Northeast Killingsworth Street. 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
1: 1349, go ahead.
0: Okay, this is 1349. It looks like in the call notes there was something about a call for weapons there earlier. Are we staging on this, or are we good to go in?
1: That was another call that was in apartment 12 from earlier today. They said that they never saw a weapon, but it was set up as a weapons call.
0: Okay, copy. Thank you.
1: Hi, Jerry.

0: 3349. Do we have an apartment number on this call?
1: Negative, not for this one, but based on the previous call, they were associated with units 12.

0: Proctor Team Medic 334, Party 2, Bravo Bleeding, Allen Fremont Plaza, 221 Northeast Fremont Street, Unit 207. You'll be in Ops 1, standby for dispatch.
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0: The residential house, 9338 North Charleston Avenue. Caller saying that there's a fire, that you have a fire in the garage. It's for engine 22, engine 26, engine 17, truck 22, C2 on Ops 3. Again, dispatch with a delta level structure fire at a single residence at 9338 North Charleston Avenue for a fire in the garage. For engine 22, engine 26, engine 17, truck 22, C2 on Ops 3 at 2313.
3: Clearing Ops 3 for a delta level structure fire, 9338 North Charleston Avenue, 2313.

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1: Copy, engine 14, if you turn. 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
2: 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Thank you.
1: 23-14.

0: dispatch with a repeat of the deployable structure fire at 9338 North Charleston Avenue. Caller saying there's a fire in his garage. Responding to engine 22, engine 26, engine 17, truck 22, C2, run ops 3, 2315.
1: C2, copy the read back.

Update caller says the fire is contained to the garage, which is attached to the home. There's no people inside, just one cat they can't find, possibly in the parents' room.

0: Sanchi 22's arrived. We got a single story wood frame with a garage that's attached. We got some light smoke, but nothing showing. Engine 22 will be command. Engine 22 will be, will have fire attack. Truck 22 will have ventilation and assist with investigating this. Engine 22 does have a hydrant.
1: Wood frame garage attached, some light smoke showing, or light smoke, nothing else showing. Engine 22 has command and B fire attack.

0: command from. We have a small fire in the garage, contained in the garage, making an attack from.
1: Command copy. Making the attack from the house side into the garage.
2: Roger.
1: 26 will give you backup line.

0: Walk up to command. 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
1: Command truck 22 interior. Primary search complete. Fire hasn't extended into the main living area of the building. 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
0: Command, copy. Primary search is complete.
1: And command, just confirm from truck 22. The primary of the garage is not complete, but the rest of the building is.
0: Command, copy.

0: 26.
1: Yeah, 26. I'm going to have you get that backup line in place and then do a secondary on the house.
0: It is 26, copy. Backup line is in place. Doing a secondary.
2: Command truck 22, tires out. We're going to be working on clearing smoke out right now. 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
3: Command from Fire Tech, we could just use a fan here at the front of the garage.
1: Command copy, fire's knocked down. 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
2: Truck 22, copy, and I want to check the attic space above the garage before we get this fan going too hard.
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1: Truck 22, confirmed recall. 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
0: Copy, engine 26 and truck 22. Dispatch, we're going to go ahead and put a recall in. We're going to keep station 22, engine 26. All of this can return. We'll be staying on Ops 3 without a dispatcher for the time being.
3: 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Others returning, keeping Ops 3 with no dispatcher at 2325.
0: Ops 3 will still be in use. Information recall 2325.
4: Of the Delta level structure fire, 9338 North Charleston Avenue, keeping station 22 and engine 26, all of is clearing, keeping ops 3, no dispatcher, this 2325.

Pension 5, Medic 1350, Apprentice 2, Charlie Breathing Problem, Ruth Hefner Plaza Apartments, 6005 Southwest Beaverton Hillsdale Highway, Unit 210, Respond Ops 1. 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

engine 4, Freddy 3, Bravo, small outside fire at the streetcar stop for the Art Museum, 1250 Southwest 10 Avenue, fire in the trash can. Respond Ops 1, engine 4, Priority 3, Bravo, small outside fire. Streetcar stop in front of the Art Museum, 1250 Southwest 10 Avenue, for a fire in the trash can. Respond Ops 1, 2338.

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Respond Ops 1, Engine 2, Medic 345, a Priority 2 Delta unconscious person, 12711 Northeast Shaver Street. 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

Bravo 407, a 36 off a sick person, Southwest 6th Avenue at Southwest Alder Street on the bus. Respond Ops 1, Bravo 407, 36 off a sick person, Southwest 6th Avenue at Southwest Alder Street on the bus. Respond Ops 1, 07.

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1: 9 of 32 Delta, breathing problem, Northeast 30 Avenue at Northeast Going Street in a blue Honda SUV. Respond ops one. For engine 14, medic 1349, a priority 2, Delta breathing problem, Northeast 30 Avenue at Northeast Filling Street in a blue Honda SUV. Respond ops 1, 011.

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It's 013.

0: 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If you have a code for us, that would be great.
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0: Three three one. 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
2: West White Street in the lobby. 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

Mayor 331, responding with police on a priority 6 call at 14116 Southeast Stark Street, talk group is ops 1. Mayor 331, responding with police, code 1 on a priority 6 call at 14116 Southeast Stark Street, talk group is ops 1, it's 1-18.

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Engine 7, MAC 353, Priority 2, Delta breathing problem, 13219 Southeast Powell Boulevard, Talker Results 1. Engine 7, MAC 353, Priority 2, Delta breathing problem, 13219 Southeast Powell Boulevard, Talker Results 1, it's 121.

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Engine 16 being requested to assist Washington County on a sick person call at 1105 Southwest 66th Avenue, number 3201. 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

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Talk Rivers Ops 1. Engine 1, Medic 332, priority 2, sick person, call at the B-side 6 building, 524 East Burnside Street in front of the location. Talk Rivers Ops 1, it's 134.

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Engine 19-347, priority 2 Delta, breathing problem at 100th Avenue Apartments, 230 Northeast 100 Avenue, number 18, Talker Ops 1. Engine 19-347, priority 2 Delta, breathing problem at 100th Avenue Apartments, 230 Northeast 100 Avenue, number 18, Talker Ops 1. It's 137.

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Check 13 by 334, priority 2, Delta, bleeding problem with abnormal breathing. Northeast 19 Avenue and Northeast Irving Street, talk of Zops 1. Check 13 by 334, priority 2, Delta, bleeding with abnormal breathing. Northeast 19 Avenue, Northeast Irving Street, talk of Zops 1 is 146.

Rescue 31, Medic 344, priority responding with police on a priority 2 Delta assault. Flat Pantry, 18014 Southeast Stark Street, Tucker Ops 1. Rescue 31, Medic 344, responding with police on a priority 2 Delta assault. Flat Pantry, 18014 Southeast Stark Street, Tucker Ops 1. It's 149.

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Whiskey 11, Priority 6 Alpha, fire out at Southeast 89 Avenue and Southeast Holgate Boulevard. It's in the middle of the street. Parker Bazox Wine, it's 152.

Bravo 406 being requested by Medic 344 on scene of a Priority 2 Delta assault by a pantry, 18014 Southeast Stark Street, Tarker Bazop's Wind. Stand by for dispatch.

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Engine 71, Mike 346, Priority 2 Delta, Fall, Adar Oaks Manor, 931 Northeast Linden Avenue, number 327, Talker Presumps 1, it's 204.

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Engine 4, Medic 1343, responding with police on a Priority 2 Bravo Assault, Platte Dantry, 1305 Southwest 11 Avenue, Talk Rivers Ops 1, it's 209.

Truck 4, Medic 1337, Priority 2, Delta breathing problem, 3411 Southwest U.S. Veterans Hospital Road, number 4, talking to Delta 1. Truck 4, Medic 1337, Priority 2, Delta breathing problem, 3411 Southwest U.S. Veterans Hospital Road, number 4, talking to Delta 1, it's 213.

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That's 3 and 9 on scene. It's 229.

Truck 1, Medic 342, Priority 2, Charlie, breathing problem with abnormal respiration. Portland Rescue Mission, 111 West Burnside Street, in front of the location, Fokker Bezops 1. Truck 1, Medic 342, Priority 2, Charlie, breathing problem, Portland Rescue Mission, 111 West Burnside Street, Fokker Bezops 1, it's 240.

Engine 71, MAC 338, Priority 2, Delta, chest pain, 920 Southeast 4th Street, Tucker Bezops 1. Engine 71, Medic 338, Priority 2, Delta, chest pain, 920 Southeast 4th Street, Tucker Bezops 1, it's 244.

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Engine 11, priority 6, outside fire in the middle of the street on Southeast Holgate Boulevard and Southeast 84 Avenue, Talker Results 1, it's 231.

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Rescue 11, engine 19, minute 340, priority 2, Delta breathing problem, Southeast 92 Avenue and Clinton Street, response 1 at 254.

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0: 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The patient is going to be walking to the gas station across from the 7-Eleven on division.
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Truck 13, Metro 348, Party 1, Echo, overdose, Northeast Holiday Street and MLK Boulevard at the bus stop, respond loss 1 at 315.

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0: I need to read into notes, right? If a patient walked away.
1: Affirm, I just saw that as well. You're good to clear. Heading 348, you can clear as well.
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1: It's 221.
3: See what copies the update.
0: It's not a copy update.

0: Engine 5's arrived. You got a one-story wood frame single-family residence. Looks like we've got quite a bit of moderate amount of smoke coming from open garage door. Engine 5B will be fire attacking in investigation mode.
1: One story wood frame, single family residence, smoke coming from an open garage door, engine B tank fire, taking fire attack in investigation mode.
0: Yeah, accompanies the address side would be the Alpha side. Engine 5 will have a Shattuck Road command. Engine 16, I see you're arriving here. There's a hydrant right behind us. You can help my driver backstretch. Make sure we leave a little bit of room for the truck.
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3: 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We're going to take care of that real quick.
4: 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Just let me know if you need additional resources.

0: 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I can't see the house or anything going on behind me. So if they pull the line, can you pull the backup line, and I'll give you fire attack with Engine 5B.
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0: command engine 15 is arriving. Okay, engine 15, at this point, I'm going to give you, I'm going to put you all in for search. 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
1: Medic 1343 being requested 01 by police on scene at Alderman Apartment, 715 Southeast 9 Avenue, Unit 105, for a lady that hit her head. Respond off 1. Medic 1343 being requested code 1 by police on scene at Alderman Apartments, 715 Southeast 9 Avenue, Unit 105. And you can go straight in. Respond off 1 at 329.
2: C1's arrived. C1 will go ahead and take command. Engine 5, you want to turn your crew?
0: Engine 5, copy that.
2: Hey, Engine 5 from C1, would you give me a quick 360 before you join your crew?
0: Yeah, it's affirmative.
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2: Go.
3: Just made access into the attic. We have active fire. 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
1: Command copy. 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
1: Command go.
3: Yeah, I just spoke with the homeowner. Everybody is out of the house, including the dog. Wife and the dog are in the backyard.
1: Copy that. Verbal all clear on the house. We'll continue with our search and rescue, though. Thank you.
0: Squad 1's red.
1: Got a squad 1. You want to come up and be manpower for me?
4: Command for engine 5B.
1: There you go.
4: We've got a knock on the fire. We're checking for extension now.
1: Copy that. Got a knock on the fire. Checking for extension. Water, sorry, 1350.

0: Hi, 378 being requested by fire on scene. That box is 0506 3916 Southwest Shattuck Road. Respond off 3. I-378 being requested by fire on scene to the box 0506 3916 Southwest Shattuck Road. Respond off 3. 334.
1: Command engine 5.
2: There you go.
1: Yeah, looking good on the 360, no really hazards. Trying to find some utilities and just talking with the home quarterback, trying to secure their dogs.
2: Okay, copy that. I don't have a good view of the building. How are we looking fire condition wise?
1: Yeah, I think it's just to the right of the front door. I think they're pulling in some ceiling right now. I think we're looking pretty good, actually.
2: Copy that. Thank you. Squad 1, you want to go ahead and fill in wherever we need some assistance up there?
3: Squad 1, copy.
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2: 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Thank you.
5: First floor, right south. 3, right south.
2: Okay, truck 3, I'm going to hold you up. Just hold you for manpower here for just a sec.
5: Got it.
6: Dispatch the command units.
1: From engine 5, inside the house, very little smoke. Cruiser up in the attic. Looks like they got the fire knocked down.
2: Okay, command copy that. Thank you.
7: Command from Squad 1B. Gas is shut off.
2: Okay, copy.
6: Dispatch the command 10 minutes.
2: Okay, copy. 10 minutes. Continue the timer.
0: 33 on scene at 336. Medic 1350 from this one.
2: Okay.
0: Police would like to know if there was any crime committed. If not, you can just let her out when safe. There was no hold on her.
2: No, there hasn't. That's fine.
0: Copy. Any context?

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3344, police requesting you code 1 to stage. They are still on the way, Northeast 172 Avenue and Burnside Street. Respond on Ops 1. Medic 344 being requested by police, still on the way. Code 1 to stage near Northeast 172 Avenue and Burnside Street. Respond on Ops 1 at 343.

0: Bravo 407, police are on scene. You're going to Party 6 Alpha, sexual assault. Caesar Apartments, 1610 Southeast Caesar Chavez Boulevard. It's going to be under 410. Police are on scene with men just north of at the Chase. Respond Ops 1, Bravo 407, Party 6 Alpha, sexual assault. Caesar Apartments, 1610 Southeast Caesar Chavez Boulevard. From Unit 410, you're going to meet police at the Chase on the corner there. Respond Ops 1 at 345.
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2: 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Engine 5, Engine 16, Truck 4, C1, and I-378 are going to continue working while others clearing. Stay on Ops 3 with no dispatcher. 346.

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1: Police, you can clear. Thank you.

Engine 7, Medic 344, ready 2, Bravo, unknown problem, home language barrier, mention of someone falling down the stairs, Saga Apartments, 300 Southeast 148 Avenue, respond ops 1 for the apartment number. Engine 7, Medic 344, Party 2, Bravo, unknown problem with a language barrier in Spanish. Some note that someone fell down the stairs at Saga Apartments, 300 Southeast 148 Avenue, respond ops 1 at 357.

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Engine 30, Alpha Level Lift Assist, 2208 Northeast 154 Avenue, respond on US 1. Engine 30, Alpha Level Lift Assist, 2208 Northeast 154 Avenue, respond on US 1 at 401.

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0: Dispatch Engine 7, apartment 300 at this location has no patient. No one in the complex apparently has fallen.
1: Engine 7, copy. Based off their GPS, it was a large radius in this general area. We are trying to call back for better. The patient was, or the caller, didn't really want to cooperate and answer our questions. And Engine 7, we got voicemail 3 times. Again, it's a large circle centered on the street right outside of these apartments and maybe a little bit to the south.

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1: C1, go on.
0: Yeah, you can have Officer back now. Thank you.
1: Copy, thank you. Officer, yes, clear. 429.

0: Engine 19, Medicare 44, Party 2, Charlie Stroke, 8166 Southeast 55 Avenue, responding Ops 1. Engine 19, Medicare 44, Party 2, Charlie Stroke, 816 Southeast 55 Avenue, responding Ops 1 at 432.
1: Medicare 44, copy this off.
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Engine 17 for Grass Fire, Vanport Wetlands, 10799 North Expo Road on the north side of the field, closer to the Expo Center. Respond last one. Engine 17 for reports of a grass fire, Vanport Wetlands, 10799 North Expo Road on the north side of the field, closer to the Expo Center. Respond last one at 434.

Rescue 19, minute 1350, priority 2, Charlie overdose in a black SUV in the parking lot of Evergreen Crossing, 8225 Northeast Wasco Street, response 1. And Rescue 19, minute 1350, priority 2, Charlie overdose in a black SUV in the parking lot of Evergreen Crossing, 8225 Northeast Wasco Street, response 1 at 445.

0: Engine 17 from Ops 1, the driver dispatch says that it should be closer to the ramp for F5.
1: Okay, I'm just going to take copies.

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1: Rescue 19, copies of the notes will cancel.
0: And medic 1350, you can cancel patients refusing.
2: He cancels.
0: Nice, perfect, Jim.

truck 3, a lift assist, that's Pearl Court Apartments, 920 Northwest Kearney Street, unit 235, respond ops 1. 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

Medic 300, police are on scene requesting you code 1 Northeast 29th Street at Northeast Kane Drive. Respond on Ops 1. Paramedic 300, police on scene requesting you code 1 Northeast 29th Street at Northeast Kane Drive. Respond Ops 1, it's 514.

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Engine 3, Medic 308, Apprenti 2, Bravo, bleeding patient, Northrop Shelter, 1435, Northwest Northrop Street, respond ops 1. 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

Engine 4, Medic 305, a Priority 2 Charlie seizure patient, University Point Apartments, 1955 Southwest 5 Avenue, Unit 209, D Lake David, Respond Ops 1, for Engine 4, Medic 305, a Priority 2 Charlie seizure patient, University Point Apartments, PSU, 1955 Southwest 5 Avenue, Unit 209, D David, Respond Ops 1, it's 541.

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0: Medic 300. We're going to be working on a refusal. We're just going to pull up to this gas station just right here, though, to use the bathroom.
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Medic 304, Pretty 4, Charlie Transfer Patient to Village Healthcare, 3955 Southeast 182 Avenue, Unit 208, Respond Ops 1, Medic 304, Pretty 4, Charlie Transfer Patient, Village Healthcare, 3955 Southeast 182 Avenue, Unit 208, Respond Ops 1, it's 555.

Truck 3, Medic 308, Neck Priority 2, Bravo Fall Patient, Northwest 20 Avenue, north of Burnside, Respond Ops 1. For Truck 3, Medic 308, Priority 2, Bravo Fall Patient, Northwest 20 Avenue, north of West Burnside, Respond Ops 1, it's 546.

Engine 3, Charlie Level General Fire Alarm, Louisa Apartments, 123 Northwest 12 Avenue, Respond Ops 1. Engine 3, Charlie Level General Fire Alarm, Louisa Apartments, 123 Northwest 12 Avenue, Respond Ops 1, 550.

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For Engine 74, Medic 348, a Priority 2, Delta breathing problem at the Sandy Mobile Villa Mobile Home Park. 20140 Northeast Sandy Boulevard, space 56, respond ops 1 at 6073.

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Truck 3, Medic 308, Apprendi 2, Bravo, Fall Patient, Williams Plaza Apartments, 2041 Northwest Everett Street, Unit 103, Respond Ops 1, 612.

0: Engine 21, an alpha level outside warming fire at Southeast 6th Avenue and Southeast 3rd Street. Respond Ops 1. Engine 21, alpha level outside warming fire, Southeast 6th Avenue, Southeast 3rd Street. Respond Ops 1 at 614.
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Engine 29, Medic 303, Apprentice 2, Charlie overdose, 12917 Southeast Claiborne Street, respond Ops 1, 615.

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Engine 26, Medic 309, a Priority 2 Charlie diabetic patient, 5031 North Overland Street, respond Ops 1. 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

0: Bravo 409, Party 6 Alpha, sit person, City Team Ministries, 526 Southeast Grand Avenue, respond ops 1. 4, Bravo 409, Party 6 Alpha, sit person, City Team Ministries, 526 Southeast Grand Avenue, respond ops 1, 623.
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Engine 19 in Alpha Level, outside warming fire. Southeast 82 Avenue at Southeast Oak Street, respond Ops 1. Engine 19 and Alpha Level, outside warming fire. Southeast 82 Avenue, Southeast Oak Street, respond Ops 1. It's 628.

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For Engine 73, a Bravo level carbon monoxide level alarm, 15311 Southeast by Beach Drive. Respond Ops 1 at 6:30.

Engine 1, Medic 307, Pretty 2, Echo, person on fire outside, Northwest Gleason Street at Northwest 5th Avenue, respond on Ops 1. For Engine 1, Medic 307, a Pretty 2, Echo, person on fire outside, at Northwest Gleason Street and Northwest 5th Avenue, respond on Ops 1 at 632.

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0: fifth century, 29. How long is ancient Cemetery there up?
1: About 2 minutes now.
0: Okay, trying to copy. Okay, we'll take it.
1: Okay, copy. Ancient Cemetery, that's all.
2: Ancient Cemetery, go ahead.
1: 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Ancient 29 is going to take it.
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Unknown problem at Northeast 122 Avenue and East Burnside Street. Respond on Ops 1, standby for additional tap out.

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0: And this is actually going to be for another patient.
1: Okay, we will set something else up with the basics of it.
0: Yeah, why don't you just show us clear of our last call and put us at the same location on a, just call it a sick person, and then we'll put patient notes in the call for a BLS ambulance.
1: Oh, perfect. I appreciate that. It's 6:53.

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1: Medic 305, go ahead.
0: Five. Is there any way you guys can give this guy a call back so he can walk outside? We're locked out.
1: Yeah, of course, they can get back.

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1: Medic 1313, go ahead.
0: We're going to take 360's call.
1: I will let him know. Medic 360, Ops 1.
0: 360, we copy. Thank you.
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1: 67.
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1: Truck 3 on top out.
0: Yeah, tap out. I'm going to request a call for truck 3 here at the station, and I need PSR to respond here to 1715 Northwest Johnson. We have a member, a person here. We need some assistance.
1: Truck 3, copy. We'll get them started.
2: 1 Meg 353. Sounds like the subject got up and left. Austin, engine set, multi-clear.
3: 353, thank you very much for the update. 659.

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1: Go for chart 3.
0: Hey, TSR is out and about, but both of the units are on calls already. If you need this to go to them, it'll be in the queue. So we need, like, a description of the person.
1: Chart 3 copies. Is there a chat vehicle available?
0: Negative. Chat's not out yet.
1: Yeah, check. Check 3 copies. I'm just going to hang out here with the individual here at the station, put the call in PSR's queue, and try to make it a priority for him.
0: Yeah, of course, 0700.
2: Performer, North Interstate, respondent on 7 o'clock.

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0: Sorry for 20 questions. Does the truck need to be out of service while you're standing by with the individual?
1: That's affirmative.
0: Okay, you got a 7-1. Engine 13 on Epsilon. Engine 13 on Epsilon.

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1: Do you want me to alert their radios or anything?
0: I just wanted to confirm their location, if he truly is in the lobby or not, or if we did get a room number.
1: Yeah, they should be in the lobby. They haven't advised otherwise.
0: Copy.

Truck 7, list assist 13306 Southeast Division Street on Ops 1. Truck 7, list assist 13306 Southeast Division Street, Ops 1, 705.

0: Also, this is Roadrunner. Do we have anything for this call?
1: Roadrunner 400, for the only info that we've got on this end is that the person said they had used drugs in the past 24 hours and had a swollen arm.
0: Roadrunner copies.

Fire Route 17, engine 22, reports of a river incident, possible 55 flavor Columbia River at Willamette River. This will be on Ops 1. Fire Route 17, engine 22, reports of a person in the river, Columbia River at Willamette River. This will be on Ops 1, 709.

Engine 24, general fire alarm, 4044 Northeast 6th Avenue, this will be on Ops 1. Engine 24, fire alarm going off in an empty house, 4044 Northeast 6th Avenue, Ops 1, 710.

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1: 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They've got it on.
0: Copy. 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

0: 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Can I get ALS code 1 to my location?
1: Bravo 400, copy. We'll get him started. 717. Rescue boat 80 underway. Rescue boat 80. Yeah, just letting you know we're underway, and are we still remaining on Ops 1 for this?
2: No firm, staying on Ops 1.
0: Rescue boat 80, copy. 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

Medic 309, 34 Delta sick person, another chance, drug and alcohol rehab, 211 Northeast 18th Avenue on Ops 1. Medic 309, 34 Delta sick person, another chance, drug and alcohol rehab, 211 Northeast 18th Avenue, Ops 1, 728.

0: 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Engine 14, Medic 360, Priority 2, Delta, choking, abnormal breathing at Cozy Apartments, 151 North Killingsworth Street, number 318, Ops 1, 7381.
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Engine 28, Medic 315, for 82 Delta breathing problem, Hollywood East Department, 4400 Northeast Broadway, patients in the lobby, Leon Ops 1, 748.

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0: Medic 1313, ops 1.
1: 1313, you have traffic?
0: Yeah, Medic 1313, looks like we were speaking to the caller. They said the patient was a mean drunk and might swat at you if they were, if paramedics were to respond. Looks like police are getting started as well, just in case.
1: Copy, and the caller is who to the patient?
0: I think it was transferred in from the crisis line.
1: Copy. Do we know if anybody's at this location with this subject?
0: Yeah, looks like the caller is going to be the patient's partner. They're having some detox symptoms and is unable to walk.
1: Copy.
0: 802.
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0: Bravo 410, Priority 6, Bravo for an unknown problem at Southeast 7th Avenue, Southeast Franklin Street on Office 1. Bravo 410, Priority 6, Baker for an unknown problem, Southeast 7th Avenue, Southeast Franklin Street, Office 1809.
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Engine 26, Medic 316, going to police on a Friday 2 Charlie overdose at 7117 North Mobile Avenue, Ops 1. Engine 26, Medic 316, going with police on a Friday 2 Charlie overdose, 7117 North Mobile Avenue, Ops 1 at 810.

0: 316, go for up one.
1: 316, just looking at the comments on here, do we need to stage off on this, or is somebody there that can verify that there's no longer a weapon involved?
0: Medic 316, negative, there isn't anyone there. We do have a call set of police to come back out that way. They were started en route and cleared, but they're on their way back now. We don't have anyone there to confirm, but it seems like there was a misunderstanding between the 9 and 8 line. They thought shooting up meth included having a knife, but confirmed no knife.

0: Also, not if you're on fixing cancel fire.
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Engine 71, carbon alarm at 449 Northwest Battaglia Avenue. This will be on Ops 1, Engine 71, carbon alarm at 449 Northwest Battaglia Avenue, Ops 1, 818.

Engine 80, and Battalion Chief 8, Priority 2, the fire-threatening BLDT, midfield checkpoint, south, 90 east perimeter, Engine 80, and Battalion Chief 8, Priority 2, the fire-threatening BLDT, midfield checkpoint, south, 90 east perimeter, timeout, 0830.

0: Civic 300, Priority 4 Delta, sick person, Evergreen Crossing, 8225 Northeast Wasco Street. The patient will be in the lobby. Span Ops 1. Stand by for dispatch.
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2: I copy foam truck 86 and 85 in place of engine 80. We're responding for a tug that is smoking from the stick shift. It's actually not threatening any buildings, although the voice dispatch did say that. You're responding at 832.
1: Copy that. And do we have a city response on this at this time or no?
2: No city response at this time.
1: Copy that. Would you start me engine 50 from the guard base if they're available?
2: Favor.
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Squad 1, Medic CB14, Party 2 Delta, semi-conscious person, Bud Clark, Commons Apartments, 655 Northwest White Street, number 713 Ops 1. 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

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Virtual fire alarm 6111 Northeast East 7 Avenue on Ops 1. Squad 12 over to air. Commercial fire alarm 6111 Northeast 87 Avenue, Ops 1 at 839.

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Engine 29, Medic 305, going with police on a Priority 2 Delta vehicle versus pedestrian, Southeast 128, Southeast Holgate Boulevard on Ops 1. Engine 29, Medic 305, going with police on a Priority 2 Delta pedestrian struck, Southeast 128 Avenue, Southeast Holgate Boulevard at 846.

Engine 74, another report of fire alarms going off at Boeing 19000 Northeast Sandy Boulevard. This will be on Ops 1. Engine 74, commercial fire alarm at Boeing 19000 Northeast Sandy Boulevard, Ops 1, 848.

0: 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Before it looks like that was a test call. Central Station has called back to cancel. They should be done testing as well.
1: 74 copies, and after speaking with RP on site, sounds like they're going to be doing testing until 1400 today, so we can make a note on that in the dispatch info. Thanks.
0: Copy that. Put them on it.
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Bravo 400, Prairie Six Alpha 6%, Southwest 20 Avenue, Southwest Morrison Street, Ops 1 is 853.

0: 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Engine 24, commercial fire alarm, 6930 North Kirby Avenue, Ops 1, 9 o'clock.
1: Bravo 400 in the area looking for patient.
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Also, it'll be your talk group. It's 918.

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It's 918.

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1: Morning. Are police en route for this call?
0: Affirm. Police are en route. The subject is gone. Left at least 10 minutes ago, but police are responding. 926.
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2: 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Truck 71, you can remain in quarters. Engine 71 is going to take the call. Truck 71, you can remain in quarters.

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Engine 13 on a report of some trash on fire, Northeast Halsey and Northeast 34 Avenue off Sunil Beer Talk Group. Engine 13, a report of some trash on fire, Northeast Halsey and Northeast 34 Avenue off Sunil Beer Talk Group. It's 938.

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have a 403 A36 Alpha bleeding call at the bottle drop. It's 555 Northeast 122. I'll tell them your talk group. Bravo 403, Priority 6, Alpha, bleeding call, model drop, 555 Northeast, 122 Avenue, Austin, Andrew Chakram, it's 941.

Engine 3 checking a plug-in smoking at the bottom of a substation, northwest 1-1 and over 10 near the mulch. Engine 3 checking a plug-in that's smoking in the mulch at northwest 1-1 and northwest over 10. It's kind of near, being near a substation. It's 9:45.

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3: 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It's 9:50.

0: Medic 310. You can actually clear from this call. It's going to re-triage and it's going to go to the LAQ.
1: 310, copy that.
0: It's 952. Rescue 72, you can remain in quarters. Rescue 72, you can remain in quarters. Rescue 72, you can remain in quarters. It's 953. Entry and tap out.
2: Rescue 72 to Ops 1. Go ahead.
0: Just making sure you copied. You were clear of that call. We'll show you in quarters.
2: Copy that. Thank you.
0: Thanks, T3.

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0: 1020. Checking a ground plug in the outlet mulch that's smoking. We have someone who will flag you down on this. 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

For check one, Medic 1325, priority 2, Charlie, stroke call at the Yard and Apartments, 22 Northeast 2nd Avenue, off some of your talk row. Patient will be in the lobby. It's 1021. Medic 307, priority 4, Charlie, breathing problem, 1324 North Farragut Street, off some of your talk row. Patient mapping east of that location. Medic 307, priority 4, Charlie, breathing problem, 1324 North Farragut Street, off some of your talk row, distance 282.

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0: We're going to be closer to chat 3's call, so we'll take it for them. They're unaware.
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4: Check 7, Medic 319, Priority 2, Bravo Fall at the Greens, Cherrywood Village, 1419, Southeast 107 Avenue, number 412. 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
1: Copy that. Thank you. It's 1035.
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4: Engine 7 responding in place of truck 7. List Medic 319 in route priority 2 Bravo Fall at the Greens Cherrywood Village. 1419 Southeast 107 Avenue, number 412, optional to your talk group. Engine 7 responding in place of truck 7 with Medic 319 already in route priority 2 Bravo Fall. The Greens, Cherrywood Village, 1419, is Southeast 107 Avenue, number 412. 1036.

1919 responding with Monday 319, priority 2, Bravo Fall. The Green Sherwood Village, 1419 Southeast 107 Avenue, number 412, off Sponsor Chalk Grove, is 1036. 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

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Off Punch Chalk Grove is 1037. Bravo 403, Priority 6, Omega 6 person 510 Northeast 4th Street, individually number 2.

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1: False. The pedestrian tunnel south at terminal, they're asking you to go to lower road south end for your staging. Airport fire, over your talk group. 9326, the priority 2, Bravo, false. At the airport, you're going to be responded to lower south road end for your staging. Airport fire is your talk group at 1044.
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engine 24, going to a power line down North Vancouver Avenue, North Schmier Road, respond on Ops 1. 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Chat 1, Bravo 402, Party 6 Alpha Level 6 person, 12th Avenue Terrace, 1515 Southwest 12th Avenue, Unit 504, respond on Ops 1. Chat 1, Bravo 402, Party 6 Alpha Level 6 person, 12th Avenue Terrace, 1515 Southwest 12th Avenue, Unit 504, respond on Ops 1, 1105.

Medic 354, Priority 4, Charlie Level, sick person, Pacific Tower, 333 Northwest 4th Avenue, Unit 1619, respond Ops 1. Medic 354, Priority 4, Charlie Level, sick person, Pacific Tower, 1619, correction, 333 Northwest 4th Avenue, Unit 1619, respond on Ops 1 at 1109.

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0: Yeah, we've arrived. This is a power line, so we're going to need the power company called.
1: Yeah, that will serve. Medic 354 to Ops 1, please. Are you monitoring Medic 354 on Ops 1?
2: 354.
1: Yeah, I got a couple updates for you. Since you've arrived, the patient was requesting that you call them. We can also work on that for you if you'd like to be let in. They're also saying that he's paralyzed from the waist down and will need a Hoyer lift or similar. Would you like me to start fire for that?
2: 354, no, we would not like fire. We are on scene and we are headed up to his unit. We were let in.
1: Okay, copy. You were let in. And go ahead and stay in the lobby. The patient just mentioned that they're heading down to meet you. Medic 354, can you copy that? Did you copy that the patient's meeting you in the lobby?
2: Medic 354, copy. Thank you.
1: Hey, no worries.

Engine 19, Medic 300, Prairie 2, Delta Level Seizure, 27 Southeast 78th Avenue, respond on Ops 1. Engine 19, Medic 300, Prairie 2, Delta Level Seizure, 27 Southeast 78th Avenue, respond on Ops 1 at 1116.

0: 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What's the engine there where?
1: Rescue 19, this is Scott. 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
0: 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Respond on Ops 1. Engine 13, monitored commercial fire alarm, Cummins, Northwest, 4711 North Basin Avenue. Respond on Ops 1 at 1121.

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Medic 303, Prairie 6 Alpha Level, patient evaluation, Murky Care Piedmont, 319 Northeast Russell Street, Unit 25, respond on Ops 1. Medic 303, Prairie 6 Alpha Level, patient evaluation, Murky Care Piedmont, 319 Northeast Russell Street, Unit 25, respond on Ops 1 at 1125.

Medic 315, Party 4, Charlie Level Transfer, OHSU Primary Care, Gabriel Park, 4411 Southwest Vermont Street, Unit 1, respond on Ops 1. Medic 315, Party 4, Charlie Level Transfer, OHSU Primary Care, Gabriel Park, 4411 Southwest Vermont Street, Unit 1, respond on Ops 1 at 1132.

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0: Medic 324, Fernie Ford's Alpha Level 6 person, Winco Foods, 7979 Southeast Powell Boulevard, respond on Ops 1. Medic 324, Fernie Ford's Alpha Level 6 person, Winco Foods, 7979 Southeast Powell Boulevard, respond on Ops 1, 1133.
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0: 324, do you happen to know where this subject is located, inside the Winco or outside?
1: Customer Robert said he was going to be at the main entrance with the patient. We can do a quick call back if you're not seeing him, though.
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0: 1140. Medic 322, security is going to meet you guys at the Botsford Drive entrance. It's going to be off 28th.
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Engine 74, Medic 304, Priority 2, Delta Level, chest pain. Walgreens, 439 Northeast 223 Avenue, respond on Ops 1. Engine 74, Medic 304, Priority 2, Delta Level, chest pain. Walgreens, 439 Northeast 223 Avenue, respond on Ops 1, 1142.

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Medical alarm, Pinewood Station Apartments, 16300 East Burnside Street, Unit 306. Rescue 30, I'll respond on Ops 1. Rescue 31, medical alarm, Pinewood Station Apartments, 16300 East Burnside Street, Unit 306. Respond on Ops 1 at 1146.

Engine 3, commercial fire alarm, Empress Condos, 20 Northwest 16th Avenue, respond on Ops 1. Engine 3, commercial fire alarm, Empress Condos, 20 Northwest 16th Avenue, respond on Ops 1 at 1147.

Engine 72 on air, Alpha Level Lift Assist, Quail Hollow Mobile Home Park, 21100 Northeast Sandy Boulevard, Unit 92, respond on Ops 1. Engine 72, Alpha Level Lift Assist, Quail Hollow Mobile Home Park, 21100 Northeast Sandy Boulevard, Unit 92, respond on Ops 1 at 1148.

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Medicare Gene 18, police on scene requesting you code 1, Winston Apartments, 1709 Southwest Morrison Street, Unit 212, respond on Ops 1. Medic 1318, police on scene requesting you code 1, Winston Apartments, 1709 Southwest Morrison Street, Unit 212, respond on Ops 1 at 1150.

Engine 13, commercial fire alarm, state office building, 800 Northeast Oregon Street, respond on Ops 1. Engine 13, commercial fire alarm, state office building, 800 Northeast Oregon Street, respond on Ops 1, 1153.

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Bravo 412, 36 Bravo, level psychiatric problem. Gresham Women's Shelter, 16141 East Burnside Street, respond on Ops 1. Bravo 412, Bravo level psychiatric problem. Gresham Women's Shelter, 16141 East Burnside Street, respond on Ops 1 at 1156.

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0: Update from the alarm company. They have reports of smoke coming from the elevator machine room. Unknown further. Would you like an additional response or an off channel?

Engine 3 going to report of an electrical outlet with exposed wires smoking, Northwest 11th Avenue, Northwest Overton Street. This will be the third time we've been out on this. Respond on Alps 1. Engine 3 reports of a smoking electrical outlet with exposed wires, Northwest 11th Avenue, Northwest Overton Street. Respond on Alps 1 at 12.

0: 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They are unaware.
1: 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We'll keep engine 3 in quarters. It is still 3.
2: 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Respond on Ops 1 at 1204. Engine 3, you can remain in quarters. Engine 3, remain in quarters. 1204.

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2: Yeah, Engine 13, copy. I'm at the panel now. Trying to assess a little further.
3: Ops 1, this is PSR 2.
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3: Could you please recue our call?
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5: Ops 1, truck 3.
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5: Yeah, can you notify PG&E that this is an ongoing problem? I don't know if that's... it's going to be their issue, but it's definitely electric, and they're the electric guys, you know what I mean?
4: Yeah, dispatch copies, well, let me see, you know.

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1: Medic 1318.
0: We're on a different call, but I got walked up to here. There's a gentleman lying on the sidewalk here at Morrison at 18th. He's going to get a lot of calls on him. He's just lying right in the sidewalk, and he's been pretty belligerent to us when we tried to get him to move. He's currently laying here with his arm up in the air, black sweatshirt, green pants, approximately 60-year-old white male, just to let you know.
1: I copy the description at Southwest Morrison 18. He's currently out of traffic on the sidewalk. Is that right?
0: It's affirmative. He's just laying in the sidewalk right at a crosswalk, so I would expect there's going to be more full calls about him.
1: On the sidewalk and into the crosswalk, I'll let police know. Did you need them to respond, or is it just information for police?
0: Just information. It just seems like he's going to get called on whenever anyone walks by him.
1: Copy that. Thank you for the info. I'll pass it along.

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0: Do you guys have an update up there with smoke conditions and stuff? I'm just trying to see what kind of resources we might need for this.
1: Engine 13 from 13B. We're heading to the 11th floor now.
0: Okay, copy that. I'll stand by.
1: 13 from 13B. We do have alarms going off on floors 10 and 11.
0: Okay, copy. Any increase in smoke?
1: Thirteen from 13B, no smoke on 410.
0: Copy that.

0: Yeah, 13 from C1. Why don't you at least get truck 13 coming?
1: Yeah, copy that, Chief. Ops 1, engine 13.
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1: Engine 13, go.
0: Keep 13 base. Now ready to the roof. To the elevator control room. Do you have the smell of smoke? We're investigating furthermore.
1: Okay, copy that. I got truck 13 on the way, too, for the

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1: This is Engine 13, go.
2: Truck 13, what do you guys got going on?
1: Truck 13, you're real faint, but we have, I think what you're asking was our conditions here. We arrived here, we got a light smell of smoke on the lobby floor. We've got alarms saying that's the elevator control room. We got 13B on the 11th floor in the control room investigating further.
2: Copy. Do you have smoke just on the first floor, or do you have smoke throughout the building?
1: Just a faint smell of smoke on the first floor and fifth floor.
2: Perfect. Copy.
3: Engine 13. Yeah, up here in the control room, we have the light smell of smoke, but no actual visible smoke.
1: Okay, copy that. What kind of resources do you need up there?
2: Engine 13, truck 13, do you have alarm bells or anything?
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2: Okay, truck 13 copy. 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
1: Okay, copy that. Ops 1, you copy. Upgrade this to a high-rise box.
0: 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We'll start you a high-rise box response, and we'll put this on Ops 3 with the dispatcher.

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2: 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We have a high-rise box being shipped here. Do you think this is necessary, or should we continue?
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0: 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We're going to investigate a little bit more.
2: Okay, copy that.

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1: 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It's going to be for engine 31, engine 29, truck 71, C7, medic 320, and rescue 31 added. 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
4: 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Medic 1321, 34 Charlie, transfer off Phillips Home, 3102 Southeast Holgate, Unit Charlie 303. 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
5: There he is, Tobin.
4: 36 Alpha, fall. The 122nd Avenue Transit Station, eastbound side, on the platform. Talker is Ops 1. It's 1218.
5: Well, but I copy tier 2.
3: Five tier on alarm, 11-story high-rise. We had light smoke in the first floor. Alarm sounding in the elevator room, which is on the 11th floor. And light smoke on the 5th floor. 13B on the 11th floor investigating. They have light smoke smell, and engine 13 is also investigation. This is a high-rise response. All companies assume responsibility to dispatch order and switch to your assigned channel per the communication plan upon arrival. 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
0: And engine 13B, up here on the 11th floor in the control room, we found no smoke, no heat, no temperatures above 80 degrees.
5: Okay, main copy that. Go ahead and stand by. We got people in the parking garage right now investigating.

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1: Ninja 9 over the air. Schoon is a 36 level alpha outside illegal fire. It's going to be on MLK underneath the bridge at Morrison. The male starting a fire. Target is Alpha 1. It's 1223.
2: Just double check.
0: Can I copy, thanks.
3: Drive floor above.
4: Command from 13B. The elevator control room is on the roof above the 11th floor.
0: Okay, command, copy that.
3: C1's arrived. C1's going to go ahead and assume command. Ninja 13, go ahead and join me. I'm just off your front bumper.
0: Ninja 4's arrived. 4-2, behind Ninja 3, FTC.
3: Engine 23's arrived, 6-2, evacuation stairwell behind engine 4.
2: Bravo 4, I see that we have Medic 314 attached as well.
5: Medic 314 was in route and they requested you respond instead.
6: Medic 314 copies request.
5: Hey, 24.
7: C7 has arrived. Command, I'm going to come up and join you.
5: And starting fires. 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Just as up.
3: Engine 9, copy that. Just FYI, we're a ways out, so they might beat us.
5: 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There's a big high-rise response, so a lot of our units got sent that way, but I copy.

0: That's affirmative. Engine 29 made contact with the homeowners, I believe.
1: Yeah, this is engine 29. I've been in contact with the homeowners, and everybody is fine, uninjured.
0: Rescue 31, I copy that.
1: Command from engine 29, we also have the power shut off to the structure.
0: Command copies, power shut off.
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0: Engine 29 from command, can we check for gas and shut that off if they have it?
1: Affirmative. We'll take a look.
2: MLK or the Morrison Bridge?
3: Looks like this is going to be the northeast corner of Morrison and MLK, so closest address looks like 706 Southeast MLK, I believe. I'll double check that.
2: Engine 9, copy.
3: Yeah, the caller was mapping at River City Bicycles, which is 706 Southeast MLK, under the bridge.
2: Engine 9, copy, thanks.
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2: 31, truck 71, AMR working.
1: All clear on floor one. We're checking the alarm panel now. We're giving it a reset. There was auto alarms in the elevator machine room. It sounded like truck 13 was headed up there now, but no smoke.
0: Okay, copy that.
3: I think eastbound Morrison at about 12:22, so he should be out of the area.
4: Engine 9, copy. Could you have the on-duty investigator give my cell a call?
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5: The vehicle into the building at 5800 Southeast Jenny Road. Station 31, truck 71 and AMR working. Op 6 is clear. 1230. Engine 24 over the air, commercial fire alarm, 4711 North Basin Avenue, Talker stops one. Engine 24, commercial fire alarm, 4711 North Basin Avenue, Talker stops one at 1230.
3: Information on a recall of the vehicle in the building at 5800 Southeast Jenny. Station 31 and truck 71 and AMR will stay on scene working, returning to Ops 1. Ops 6 is now clear. Information 23.
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6: There's a known problem going on down here. There's people working on it. We're going to be in service.
3: 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Just know.
7: 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Can you show me AOR, please?
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0: call companies from command on Ops 3. We're going to go ahead and put the recall in on this box. We're going to have Engine 13, Truck 13 working. Haulers can take up and return. 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They'll be back on Ops 1.
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2: 3 is now clear.

everybody's on the recall of Vox 1375, high rise at the state office building, 800 Northeast Orleans Street. Truck 13, engine 13, still working. All others clearing back on Ops 1 at 1234.

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2: Our patient, the door is locked, so we can't get in.
0: Confirming.
2: Thank you.
0: Medic 1356, confirming it's the apartment door for 807, not the building door, is that correct?
2: Repeat that, chat just got here.
0: Okay, copy.
2: Thank you.
0: Copy that. Another 60.
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0: Level 4 living. We're in the area. We're not finding anyone. Can we possibly do a callback or get a description of the subject?
1: I mean, we don't have a description. We'll get a callback started.

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1: Copy that. We'll let them know. Thank you.

0: Exit 74, Medic 310, Party 2, Charlie Level Stroke, Grandview Apartments, 820 Southeast 190 Avenue, Unit 121, Swan and Ops 1. Engine 74, Medic 310, Party 2, Charlie Level Stroke, Grandview Apartments, 820 Southeast 190 Avenue, Unit 121, Swan and Ops 1 at 1241.
1: T-56, that was unreadable. I heard you arrived. What was the rest?
2: I was able to get along. They can come back up.
1: Chat 2, I believe that was for you. Can you go back up to Medic 1356?
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1: And Medic 1356, just a heads up, we have pretty bad radio reception in that building.

Medic 302, priority 6 AMR 6, Village Healthcare, 3955, Southeast 182 Avenue, Unit 208, respond on Ops 1, standby for additional tap out. Engine 14 on air, Medic 305, priority 2 Charlie level stroke, 6126 Northeast 15 Avenue, respond on Ops 1. Engine 14, Medic 305, priority 2 Charlie level stroke, 6126 Northeast 15 Avenue, respond on Ops 1 at 1243.

Truck 2, Medic 314, Priority 2, Charlie Level breathing problem. 9447 South Northeast Colfax Street, respond on Ops 1. Truck 2, Medic 314, Priority 2, Charlie Level breathing problem. 9447 Northeast Colfax Street, respond on Ops 1 at 1243.

0: 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Respond on Ops 1, Engine 24, monitored commercial fire alarm, 4711 North Basin Avenue. Respond on Ops 1 at 1244.
1: Set 3.
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1: Thank you. 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
4: Okay, truck 2, copy, so we'll be clear. 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
1: Bravo 411.
5: Bravo 411. Do we have any updates on whereabouts of the subject would be from the callback?
1: We attempted a callback. We got voicemail. 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
5: Hey, Bravo 411. We searched east and westbound platforms, and no one's looking for us here, so we're going to clear UTL.
1: Got it. Be clear in UTL. It's still 5. Engine 24, are you on Ops 1, Engine 24?
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0: Same problem about 30 minutes ago. We're going to stay in quarters.
1: Same problem as 30 minutes ago. For the liaison here, we're not supposed to put an info unit on this one, so I'll show you in quarters, but we make it more.

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0: Edge of 24, Medic 307, Purdy 2, Delta level bleeding, 8250 North Montana Avenue, respond on Ops 1. Edge of 24, Medic 307, Purdy 2, Delta level bleeding, 8250 North Montana Avenue, respond on Ops 1 at 1251.
1: Is Jenny Road open at the scene of that vehicle into the house?
2: Northbound Jenny is open, but southbound is closed.
3: 13, you can cancel chat.
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2: And Medic 324, did you copy that? Southbound, Jenny is still closed.
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0: Bravo 404, Party 6 Alpha, level back pain, 7016 North Amherst Street, Unit 3, respond on Ops 1. Bravo 404, Party 6 Alpha, level back pain, 7016 North Amherst Street, Unit 3, respond on Ops 1 at 1253.
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1: This is going to be a farmhouse with a red barn. There's a driveway that goes straight back. And the patient is getting increasingly confused and starting to act out and getting a little bit verbal, yelling about a dog for the 70-year-old female.
2: I copy, yeah. We've got a pretty good feed on the map.

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Medic 1329, Priority 6 Alpha, patient transfer, Marquis Care, Piedmont, 319 Northeast Russell Street, unit number 230, Tucker Steps 1, 1310.

Medic 326, Prairie 6 Alpha, patient transfer, Kelly Gardens Residential Care, 813 Northeast Kelly Avenue, unit number 107, Tacos 1.

0: dispatch engine 15 arrives. I've got contractor crews out working in the street. The street's blocked off. Engine 15 will be investigating.
1: Engine 15 arrived. Contractor's working in the street. Street is blocked off. Engine 15 investigating. 13, 13.

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Dispatch with a now upgraded call. It's now gas major with engine 15 already on scene. This is 4124 Southwest 40th Place. Water Bureau hit a gas line and gas is coming out. We're adding engine 5, engine 16, truck 4, and C2, and we're moving you to op 6. It's now a major gas incident, 4124 Southwest 40th Place. Engine 15 already on scene, adding engine 5, engine 16, truck 4, and C2 to up 6, 1316.

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1: Go ahead.
0: We'll be on the gas major in C2. He's going to be in service. He's aware.
1: Copy that. Bravo 405, Prairie 6 Alpha, Fall 12867, Southeast Stark Street, Tucker Tufts 1, 1316.

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1: Go for 15B.
0: I want you to start at address 4032 with your evaluation for migrant gas and get it evacuated. And we'll, once you've completed that, get back with me, okay?
1: Copy that. Checking for gas starting at 4032 and getting people evacuated.
0: What we have here is we have a contracting crew that was working in the street, has severed a gas line. We have audible gas bubbling coming from the ground. I've had Northwest Natural has been dispatched with a 20-minute-ish ETA. We're working on getting the adjacent structures evaluated and evacuated as necessary.
2: Command from 15B. Address 4124. No one appears to be home there. I'm hitting the evacuating the house across the street now. 4049.
0: Copy. No address or no one home at 4124, and 4049 is your next working target. Thank you.
3: Anchorman C1. I copy the update and just be advised I'm going to be a little ways out. I'm coming in from northeast.
0: Copies. Thanks for the update.

0: passenger side from command if you can. What I'd like you to approach from north on southwest 40th place. Looks like your best access is going to be off of Gerald Court, if you could. Thank you.
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0: 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I'm going to have you work on address 4106 as your next target.
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4: 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I'm also getting no readings up here at all.
0: Command copies, and let's make sure that when we evacuate them, let's evacuate them upwind if we can. I think the way that it looks like the wind's blowing, it's just very slight, but let's put them up near engine 5.
3: Command 15B, 4106 is evacuated.
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1: Engine 16, we're at Hamilton and Shattuck.
0: Copy that. Upon your arrival, when you come in, can you approach off of Southwest 41st Place and get me the hydrant? It's just as you come, it should be just to the east of 41st Place. There's very sparse hydrants in this location. I'm going to have you stand by there upon your arrival.
1: Engine 16, copy. We're going to stand by at Southwest Bancroft and 41st on that hydrant. Got it.
0: Command copies. Thank you. Engine 5 from command.
2: Engine 5, go ahead.
0: A couple other houses I've got addresses for that I don't have any readings on or evacuation status is 4123 and 4141. Can you take a look at those and give me an update?
2: Yeah, I'm having trouble seeing the addresses with all the trees and stuff. Could you give me just like how many houses north of the incident house?
0: Stand by one. So the house is going to be just to the west of the incident address, and there will be two of them. So it'll be directly across the street and just south by one.
2: Okay, just 5 copies. We've evacuated the house that the incident's at, and then two houses north on both sides, but we haven't got readings for them yet.
0: Command copies.
3: Command from 15B, we're getting no readings at 4106.
0: Just to confirm, no readings, or you're getting readings that are not going into alarm?
3: We're getting no readings.
0: Command copies.

0: Engine 16's arrived. We're on a hydrant at 41st and Bancroft Street.
1: Copy. I'm going to have you just stand by there for now until we get Northwest Natural on site. We make a plan for continuance.
0: Copy that. We'll stand by.
1: Engine 5 from command.
2: 5, go ahead.
1: I'm thinking about cutting truck 4 loose. What do you think about with the resources on scene that we can manage?
2: Yeah, we'll be fine. Everyone's evacuated. We're just double-checking the house is closed here.
1: Command copies. Truck 4, we're going to go ahead and clear your office incident. Thank you.
3: 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We'll be back to service.

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all companies are in command on this incident. We're going to go ahead and just stand by waiting for Northwest Natural to show up. Once we get that, we'll work on a plan for mitigation.

0: in command from engine 5, 4032. 4032 has been evacuated.
1: 4032 evacuated.
0: In command from engine 5, I'm unable to see the address on the house directly to the west of that address. There's no answer.
1: I mean, that should be 4123. I've got no, so I'll note it as no answer. Thank you.

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1: Go for 15B.
0: Standing right in front of 4141, can you guys just verify that that house is either evacuated or at least been notified?
2: Engine 2 for a commercial alarm. Location name says PetNet Solutions, 5030, Northeast 115, Tucker Steps 1, 1329.

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1: Go ahead, Freo.
0: I'm just assuming nothing has changed in the release profile from the incident up there where you're kind of located.
1: That's correct. 4123 right now, letting them know to evacuate.
0: Command copies, thank you.
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2: 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Engine 72, minute 303, priority 2, Delta Fall, Felice de Gresham Retirement Community, 2895 Southeast Powell Valley Road. 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

All units on scene from command. At this point in time, when the Northwest Natural gets here, we're going to deploy an entry to the quarter first personnel protection line off of engine 15 and engine 16 will be my water supply if need be.

0: Engine 17 for Bravo level small outside fire. Southbound I-5 at milepost 306 for the Columbia Salute. This will be near Delta Park. Respond on ONS 1. Engine 17, Bravo level small outside fire. Visible from the freeway. Southbound I-5 at milepost 306. Talk to ONS 1, 1333.
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Engine 7, Medic 310, Priority 2, Delta seizure, Furwood Gardens Residential Care, 819 Northeast 122, respond on Ops 1. Engine 7, Medic 301, Priority 2, Delta seizure, Furwood Gardens Residential Care, this will be in the back smoking area. 819 Northeast 122, Tucker Tops 1, 1337.

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1: Engine 17, Ops 1, go ahead.
0: Yeah, we're in the area. We're not seeing any kind of grass fire anywhere west side of the freeway. Can we do a call back and see if they have a landmark or something that we can kind of pinpoint it near?
1: I copy. We can call back. We did have a second caller saying it might be Delta Park exit near the PIR racetrack.
0: Okay, so is that a different incident, or do they think that's a similar incident? Those are far apart.
1: They were thinking it's the same incident.

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1: That's affirmative. We haven't seen anything coming south on I-5, so we'll call back to both and kind of pinpoint where this is so we're not driving around all over I-5 looking for it.
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1: Medic 1321, Ops 1, go ahead.
0: Heading south down the MAX track with a car.
1: Copy that. Do you have a close by cross street you can give me?
0: Chillingsworth and Interstate.
1: Copy. Any vehicle description?
0: Silver hatchback.
1: Copy. Thank you. I'll get police started.

0: Engine 72, Medic 324, Bravo level traffic accident. Two vehicles involved. One person is reported to be having a seizure. Southeast Regner Road and Kelly Avenue. Respond on Ops 1. Engine 72, Medic 324, Prairie 2 Bravo traffic accident. Southeast Regner Road and Kelly Avenue for two vehicles. Talk to Ops 1, 1348.
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0: Engine 74, Medic 304, Priority 2, Bravo, injury, Northeast Gleason and 181, Respondent Ops 1. Engine 74, Medic 304, Priority 2, Bravo, injury. This will be on a stop eastbound facing bus at Northeast Gleason and 181, Respondent Ops 1. Stand by for additional.
1: From 15AO, can you guys close the garage door of that house right across the street? Northwest Natural is worried about gas drifting that way into his garage.
2: Going off 340 Northeast 219 Avenue, respondent off 1, engine 30 carbon monoxide alarm going off 340 Northeast 219 Avenue, off 1, 1351.

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Enter 13 commercial alarm, 511 Northeast 24 Avenue. Respondent Ops 1 at 1352.

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1: 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Are there any Gresham companies that are any closer to this? Standby, I'm taking a look.

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0: 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We got a two vehicle head on. Looks like minor impact. Go outside. Be investigating.
1: Engines 72 arrived. Two vehicle head on. Impact. Investigating 1356.

0: all companies from command with an update. Sounds like this is a little bit more complex than they first thought. So they've got a supervisor en route, and then they've Northwest Natural is working on a plan to crimp this thing. So we're just in standby mode here.
1: Command from Engine 5.
0: Command, go.
1: This house on the very northwest, before you hit the street, we were able to get in contact with the owner. They are not present, and we did get inside, and they do not have gas.
0: Okay, copy that. Thank you.

Stroke 25 over the air, Medic 354, Priority 2, Bravo Fall, 3924 Southeast Ogden Street, respond on Ops 1. Stroke 25, Medic 354, Priority 2, Bravo Fall, 3924 Southeast Ogden, talk group +1, 1401.

Medic 310-34, Charlie, sick person. Sapphire at Rose City, 11325 Northeast Wadler Street, respond on Ops 1. Medic 310-34, Charlie, sick person. Sapphire at Rose City, 11325 Northeast Wadler, talk groups Ops 1, 1402.

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1: 73 from that police request, and you can add truck 71.
2: Okay, are they aware?
1: That is negative. Truck 71 is not aware.
2: Copy. We'll tap them out.
3: Very much. Dispatching all companies on this, we're going to go ahead and put a recall in on this gas incident. 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
0: 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Truck 71, actually, for a going back out to assist with county deputies and a tow driver. They're about to pull a car out of the house. They want you to be on scene while they do it. It's 5805 Southeast Jenny Road. Respond on Ops 1, 4011. Information on tap out. We have a recall of what became a major gas incident, 4124 Southwest 40th Place. All companies are returning. Ops 6 is a clear channel. It's 1411.

Medic 314, Priority 4, Delta, sick person, Fairwood Gardens Residential Care, 819 Northeast 122, Unit Number 132, Tucker Tops 1, 1413.

Engine 3, Medic 305, Delta level traffic accidents, a vehicle versus pedestrian, eastbound Broadway Bridge at the west end. Respond on Ops 1. Engine 3, Medic 305, Delta level traffic incident, vehicle versus pedestrian, eastbound Broadway Bridge at the west end. Talk groups Ops 1, 1414.

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Engine 24, Medic 360, Priority 2, Alpha, seizure, 321 North Stafford Street, respond on Ops 1. Engine 24, Medic 360, Priority 2, Alpha, seizure, 321 North Stafford Street, respond on Ops 1, 1417.

engine 4 for Charlie Level General fire alarm at Shriners Hospital, 3101 South of Sam Jackson Park Road. Respond on Ops 1. Engine 4, Charlie Level General fire alarm, Shriners Hospital, 3101 South of Sam Jackson Park Road. Respond on Ops 1, 1420.

Medic 1318, Priority 4, Charlie, sick person, 2664, Southeast 160 Avenue, unit number is 46, respond on Ops 1, 1420.

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Engine 72, Medic 322, Priority 2 Delta breathing problem, Bristol Woods Apartments, 1201 Northeast 8th Street. Unit number is D-David-309. Respond on Ops 1. Engine 72, Medic 322, Priority 2 Delta breathing problem, Bristol Woods Apartments, 1201 Northeast 8th. Unit number D-David-309. Talkers Ops 1, 1423.

0: 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The 220 2nd Avenue building, 220 Northwest 2nd Avenue. Respondent S1, 1424.
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0: We're right down the street from that 26's call on 1952 Lombard. We'll take it.
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0: 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Chat 3 and Bravo 413, Priority 6, Alpha, sick person at Blackburn Center Clinic, 12121 East Burnside Street, respond on Ops 1. Chat 3, Bravo 413, Priority 6, Alpha, sick person, Blackburn Center Clinic, 12121 East Burnside Street. 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
1: 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I don't know if you're available on Ops 1, but there's a call right next to your station that we're en route to. You might be able to meet us too. Engine 26, are you on Ops 1? Engine 26, Ops 1. We'll try my tap out.
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1: Yes, 2678.
0: 1428.
1: Edge Force arrived. We have an 8-story non-combustible hospital. We're investigating with nothing shown.
0: Edge Force arrived. 8-story non-combustible hospital. Nothing showing investigating. 1428.

0: 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Engine 73, Medic 317, Priority 2, Bravo, Fall, 4108, Southeast Lee, Anna Way, Tucker, Ops 1, 1430.
1: Ops 1, show truck 71 arrive.
2: Truck 71 arrive, 1430.
1: And also show squad 71 arrive.
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1: District 30, Ops 1, go ahead.
2: Copy, tap out. Any more information on this call?
1: District 30, all we know so far is that vehicle is driving erratically. You rolled into the ditch, and it looks like the occupants are out. There is reports of injuries, and we have a medic on the way. It was indicated that it's a rollover, but I don't see any additional notes about that.
2: Copy that.

0: 30 from Engine 22. Do you guys want some assistance on this?
1: Yeah, if you want to head that way, we're still a couple minutes out.
0: Engine 22, I can put you on it.
2: No problem, thank you.
0: Thank you. In District 30, just some additional. The female driver is out per the caller, and she was unable to confirm if there are any injuries. The truck is rolled into a tree or some heavy brush.
1: I copy. Rolled into a tree with heavy brush.
3: I have a 412 on scene. Did she happen to say what side of the building she's on?
0: Bravo 412 on scene. Negative. She didn't say she was mapping on the west side off 2nd Avenue, though.
3: Copy. Thank you.
0: 1433.
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5: 1434.

Engine 7 over the air, Medic 319, Delta level traffic accident. It is a vehicle versus cyclist. The cyclist is now at Midland Commons Apartments, 2830 Southeast 127 Avenue. Respond on Ops 1. Engine 7 over the air, Medic 319, Delta level vehicle versus cyclist. Person needing medical attention is at Midland Commons Apartments, 2830 Southeast 127. Respond on Ops 1, 1436.

Engine 7, this is technically a second tap you were showing as AOR, but it looks like you're in quarters. You and Medic 319 are being requested for a Delta level vehicle versus cyclist accident. The cyclist is now at Midland Commons Apartments, 2A30 Southeast 127 Avenue. Engine 7, Medic 319 already en route. Delta level vehicle versus cyclist victim at Midland Commons Apartments, 2A30 Southeast 127. Talk group stops 1, 1437.

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0: and we're on scene. Is there any information on where this individual is going to be at? Because we got building numbers and no letters and no people.
1: Medic 319, affirm. Sorry about that. The patient is actually going to be in the lobby with the caller, and they're going to try to flag you.
0: Do that. Thank you so much.
1: Engine 7, do you copy that?
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This is a stopped TriMet bus, Southwest 18th and Columbia Street. Bus is facing eastbound. 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

0: 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Engine 74, Medic 304, Priority 2, Charlie, chest pain, 1357, Southeast 207, Talk Group Ops 1, 1449.
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3: Our car is upside down over the embankment, not blocking traffic. One passenger has minor scrapes, ambulatory, and traffic is moving now past it, so there's no real block to traffic. 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
2: We're on the phone with OSP, seeing if they can respond. Do you need them out there for traffic control or to contact the driver or anything?
0: Dispatch, who is that traffic for, over?
2: Brush unit 32, we're trying to get OSP to respond. Can you confirm if you need them for blocking traffic or anything else?
0: No, OSP response is needed. Personally, I don't think it's needed for checking out the driver either, over.
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0: 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Thank you, 1454.
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1: 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If you can get any more on make or model for the vehicle, that will help me order the tow when you're able.

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1: That would be Leo units, not fire.
0: Copy that. Thank you. 1458.

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0: Engine 34.
1: So OSP was getting rolling that way per Engine 22 leaving the island. Scappoose and Columbia County PD were both en route. Do you want OSP to continue as well?
0: Well, I see law enforcement here, at least in one form. Over.
3: That's just Spartan 32. Yeah, we got Multnomah County here, two officers, and I'll ask, but I don't think they need anyone else. So prefer.
1: Copy, we'll have OSP stand.
3: To a break, no other law enforcement units are needed, over.
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Engine 4, Medic 1313, Priority 2 Delta, abdominal pain at 12th Avenue Terrace Apartments, 1515 South of 12th Avenue, number 605, Tucker Subs 1. 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

0: Medic 1313 from Ops 1, you can actually be clear of this reconfigured to go into the LAQ.
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Engine 75, Medic 303, Pratty 2 Delta breathing problem at 542 Southwest 8 Circle, Tucker Tucson. Engine 75, Medic 303, Pratty 2 Delta breathing problem, 542 Southwest 8 Circle, Tucker Tucson, 50 Delta.

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0: Deputy and I are down at the vehicle. Nothing leaking. It appears stable completely on its top. And no way to get the battery or anything like that. Over, I think it just needs tow truck now. Over.
1: Fresh 32, I copy. Was the deputy going to arrange the tow, or do you need me to send it through?
0: Wait one. I will find out from the deputy. Over.
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Talk group subs 1. Truck 7, Meta 304, Priority 2, Charlie, breathing problem at Blackburn Clinic, 12121 East Burnside in the lobby. Talk group subs 1, 1520.

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0: 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It's blocking the lane of traffic. I have no other resources at this time.
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Medic 361, AMR 6 at 12th Avenue, Terrace Apartments, 1515 Southwest 12th Avenue, number 204. 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For Medic 361, it's an AMR 6, 12th Avenue, Terrace Apartments, 1515 Southwest 12th Avenue, Unit 204. 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

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Truck 7 on the air, Medic 312, Priority 2 Delta bleeding, White Willow Apartments, 11622 Southeast Division, number 88. 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
2: 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Brush 32 can clear. Utility 32 and Engine 34 will remain on scene until tow gets here.
1: 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Brush Unit 32 clearing. Utility 32 and Engine 34 remaining until the tow is on scene. 1542.

13 to 19, Medic 13 18, Friday 2, Charlie breathing problem, 9009 Northeast Irving Street, Parker, Southland. Fringe 19, Medic 13 18, Friday 2, Charlie breathing problem, 9009 Northeast Irving, Parker, Southland, 543.

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It's 1544. Medic 316, Friday 4 Charlie, breathing problem, 20632 Southeast Main Drive, Park Group South 1. Medic 316 is Friday 4 Charlie, breathing problem, at 20632 Southeast Main Drive, Park Group South 1, 1544.

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0: I got a hold of security at the hospital. They say their panel's clear, not showing any alarms. We're going to stand quarters.
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Region 11, Medic 322, Kearney 2 Bravo injury, traffic accident at top to bottom, 5420 Southeast 82 Avenue, Talk Rip Stop 1, 1753.

For engine 3, medic 336, priority 1 echo, cardiac arrest at Jameson Square, 810 Northwest 11th Avenue, talk up stops 1. 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
3: 35, medic 1337, priority 2 traffic accident with police, southeast Cesar Chavez, southeast Lexington. 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

0: 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Can you do a call back and confirm?
1: Engine 3, we're still on the line. I'll touch the call taker. Engine 3, phone is mapping southeast corner of the square. We're going to try it again to flag you down.
0: Copy. We got a bunch of people sleeping, so we'll go around and check.
1: Copy.
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3: 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Engine 11 being investigated.
1: 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Two vehicles appears to be minor damage. Engine 11 investigating, 1558.

0: 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He's going to clean up on that.
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0: 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Number 1211. 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
1: 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They are not aware.
0: All right, Engine 3, taking the run. Truck 3, remaining quarters.

0: 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We have PD en route.
1: Unfortunately, they do not have anybody available. They're going to get started as soon as they can, though. Six, no, eight.
2: Medic 323.
1: Here you go.
2: Possible we can have public safety meet us at the edge of the property or get better follow-up for which building we're going to.
1: Yes, we can call them. Based on the phone mapping, it's going to be on the north side of the property. Per our map, it's on J Street, directly on the north side. We'll call public safety for you.
2: Thank you. Appreciate it.

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1: Top of the hill, thank you.
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0: Medic 336 on scene, 1611.

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Fringe and 10, Limit 317, Priority 2, Injury Accident, Southwest Barber, Southwest Bertha, Talker, Southwest 1. 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

0: Alpha 1 is 25.
1: Yeah, I know you all cleared and your medic is transporting. Are police still needed for the vehicle at the scene?
0: That's perfect.
1: Copy, thank you.

0: Instant ride. We have a single vehicle here on the northbound ramp to I-5 off of Twilliger. People sitting outside the vehicle will be investigating.
1: Instant arrive. Single vehicle on the northbound ramp to I-5. People outside investigating. 1620.

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1: 6022. Medic 354, Priority 4, Charlie fainting, Pizza Roma, 4715 Southeast Woodstock, Parker Stops 1. Medic 354, Priority 4, Charlie fainting, Pizza Roma, 4715 Southeast Woodstock, Parker Stops 1, 1623.

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1: Affirmative. He's a trauma entry, and we're heading to OHSU.
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1: 60, if you're still on the line with caller, please advise her if she can't come to the door, we might have to bust the door in. So it'd be very helpful if she could come meet us.
0: Copy, she is trying to make her way down now.
1: That.
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73, Medic 312, Priority 2 Delta Fall at 1725 Southwest Hartley Avenue for a 10-year-old child who fell out of a tree swing. Talker Chops 1, Digit 73, Medic 312, Priority 2 Delta Fall, 1725 Southwest Hartley Avenue. Talker Chops 1, 6032.

Andrew 72, Medic 315, Priority 2 Delta breathing problem at Cedarville Apartments, 131 Southeast King Drive, number 22, Tarker, South 1. Andrew 72, Medic 315, Priority 2 Delta breathing problem at Cedarville Apartments, 131 Southeast King Drive, number 22, Tarker, South 1, Station 33.

for Squad 1, Medi-309. That's a priority 1 for a wound to oneself at 333 Southwest Oak Street, number 206. The tenant is claiming he slashed his neck. There's a police call as well. Talk group stops one. Squad 1, Medi-309, it's a priority 1. We were unable to triage at the 333 Oak Apartments, 333 Southwest Oak, number 206, for a tenant who said he slashed his neck several times. Talk group stops one, 1634.

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1: I copy Rescue 82 responding at 1639.
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1: I copy, Engineer Rescue 2 arrived. The tower just called with no new info other than a slightly higher ETA of 20 minutes.
2: All right, copy that.
1: Dispatch 320 arriving at Alderwood at 1642.

0: Medic 1313 from Ops 1. Fringe 13, Medic 1356, priority 2 Delta bleeding at Dulkey Manor Apartments, 915 Northeast Schuyler in the lobby. Tucker stops 1, 1643. You were added in error. You can be clear. Thank you.
1: 2. 1643.

0: 1080 Rescue 2, dispatch.
1: 1080, go ahead.
0: On this same flight, they are calling in an air disturbance as well, so we do have police en route. A report of a passenger being combative with the crew, unknown if it's how it may be related to the medical, if at all.
1: All right, copy, thank you.

0: 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Unit Medic 309 can come up to Unit 206 for police.
1: Squad 1 copies.
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0: 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I got a call from MedLink service. They are saying that the patient is going to be the one who is causing the disturbance as well. They say he was, thought he was choking, was foaming at the mouth, so they thought it was a seizure. Now he is screaming and thrashing around. They gave him Narcan 2 times, although there was no concern of opiate use. There's an ER nurse assisting. And also, there apparently is 4 other passengers that is sitting on the patient trying to hold them back. So I recommend a stage for police on this one.
1: Okay, copy. We're at the gate. We'll stage outside. Let us know when the police arrive. We'll and then the seat's secured, and we'll make entry.
0: Okay. Looks like one police sergeant has just arrived on scene, and a few other on their way. I'll let you know.
1: Copy that.

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0: I just want to make sure you copied that last update.
1: I copied all of it.
0: Thank you.
2: Chat wants to mention 15. You guys can cancel. Thanks.

0: Dispatch, I'm engine 15. Did chat one copy the cancel?
1: Engine 15.
2: Chat one, copy cancel.
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0: Officer One, Island Command. All resources, all island resources are clear and seeing. You can go ahead and recall this.
1: Dispatch copies. All island apparatus are clearing the scene. 6054.